0: All the hits, KHOP at 95.1. It's Ian Riley. And 5 days post-marrying Taylor Swift, Travis Kelce is back in the studio recording his New Heights podcast with his brother, where he talks for the first time about proposing to Taylor Swift, which he did right after she did her first recording of their podcast together.
1: Putting it with Taylor, pretty epic. The start of, during that recording, the entire time I'm planning, I'm going to ask this woman to marry me after this. So the beginning of it with Taylor is one I'll remember forever. So
0: much I want to unpack on that. First of all, just proposing right after you finish recording a podcast. I initially want to say how unromantic, but then also my first proposal was at a Marie Callender's on buffet day. So I guess potato, potato, right? But also, you guys just got married 5 days ago. Why aren't you on a honeymoon? You can go anywhere you want. You can go to the moon if you want. You could have commissioned Jeff Bezos to get you guys a rocket ship to take you up to the moon, orbit it, come back, and then go on some crazy vacation. And instead, 5 days after you're married, at MSG, by the way, you're recording your podcast with your brother. I say it in jest. Congratulations to them both. Also, win tickets to check out Twist on Taylor. That's going to be at the Stanislaus County Fair on July 14th. We'll get you hooked up with the VIP crowd experience and qualified for a 65-inch TV. 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
19: 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Ask them how the posts in their feed make them feel. These apps are built to be addictive, so kids, all of us in fact, will keep coming back for more, even when we are made to feel worse. It's bizarre. You might need to help your son or daughter reset their algorithm by unfollowing certain accounts and following or interacting with more positive ones. They might need suggestions of other healthier things to do, or to see you leading the way by example and putting your own phone away. In the run-up to bedtime, everyone's phone should go away, no questions asked. And if you need some help, sort of, I guess, resetting expectations, try engaging parents of your kids' friends for a more coordinated effort. I'm Dr. Sanjay Gupta, helping you live a better life.
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I get these two mixed up now for some reason, but that is Sabrina Carpenter. And right now I'm giving away Hillary Duff tickets, KHOP at 95.1 and Cian Riley. I'm saying that mostly for me, not you. I know you can tell the difference. Sometimes I get a little crossed up in that area. Hey, if you want to check out Hillary Duff, she's going to be at the Toyota Amphitheater in Wheatland on July 12th. I got a pair of tickets right now to caller 9-209-548-95.1. I'll get you in. Bye.

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18: Few people now have asked me about a TikTok trend that they've come across. It's called 75 Hard. The challenge was created by entrepreneur and author Andy Frisella, who calls it a, quote, transformative mental toughness program and an Ironman for your brain. So here's what it entails. Eat a structured diet with no alcohol, drink a gallon of water, read 10 pages of nonfiction, take a progress photo, and complete 2 45-minute workouts, one of them outdoors, every day for 75 days. Quite a challenge. We asked CNN fitness contributor Dana Santis about this, who reminded us that sustainable fitness isn't about punishment or proving discipline through extremes. It's about building habits that integrate into your lifestyle in a way that feels supportive and repeatable. If you ask me, that's going to be the key to long-term success. I'm Dr. Sanjay Gupta, helping you live a better life.
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0: Well, there's Teddy Swims, Mr. Know-It-All, all the hits, KHOP at 95.1. It's Ian Riley. And the Emmy noms are out. HBO Max, 122 shows that have any Emmy nominations. That is huge. The Pitt has 25 nominations. And, you know, if you ever watch Stephen Colbert, you know, he was canceled and taken off the air in May. But last year, he won an Emmy when he just found out that a show was going to be canceled. And he's up for another Emmy this year. Now, whether or not he wins, that is to be seen, because in the category he's been nominated in, John Oliver has dominated that category for a long, long time. But the Emmy noms are out. And if you watch HBO Max, apparently you're watching all the Emmy-nominated shows.
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17: A Better Life with Dr. Sanjay Gupta.
18: By age 35, two-thirds of American men will experience some degree of noticeable hair loss. And by age 50, about 85% of men will have significantly thinning hair. That's according to the American Hair Loss Association. Now, one dermatologist explained that hair loss can either be genetic or it can be triggered by stress, illness, surgery, medications, major life events. No matter the cause, a lot of men, understandably, are frustrated by hair loss because it seems like a loss of control. You can take great care of your scalp by all sorts of expensive lotions and potions, but that might not matter. There are some tried and true medications that might work, like minoxidil or finasteride. But another solution is just shaving it off, and I've heard more and more how liberating this can be for a lot of guys. That's the ultimate control of their appearance. I'm Dr. Sanjay Gupta, helping you live a better life.
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All the hits, KHOP at 95.1 at C and Riley. The Stanislaus County Fair is opening up in just two short days. Man, that is right around the corner. We have Twist on Taylor, a Taylor Swift tribute band that's going down on July 14th. And then the next day is 303 going down July 15th on the Modelo Variety Free Stage. Keep it on KHOP at 95.1 for your chance to win tickets coming up on K-Hop. Here's Back to Friends now with Somber.

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4: What's going on, night crew? It's Jade and Tyler. Happy hump day. Tyler, the week after a nice three-day weekend is just brutal, but at least we're halfway through.
5: Yes, and I think we got some pretty awesome news. Hopefully we'll make somebody's night tonight.
4: I'm excited. Ooh, tell them what it is.
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2: 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We are giving a phone call to our lucky Hillary Duff flyaway trip grand prize winner to her sold-out show in Nashville. Let's see if Miss Caitlin answers.
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3: Hey, how's it going?
4: Good. How are you?
3: I'm doing pretty good. 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
4: Jade, would you like to tell Caitlin some news?
2: Let's do it, Tyler. Now, Caitlin, out of the thousands of applicants all across the country, you, my friend, are the lucky winner of the Hillary Duff flyaway trip. You and your best friend are going to Nashville. Girl, congratulations.
3: Oh, my God. You're kidding me. I don't even know what to say. I'm shaking right now. I've been joking with my friend since I entered, like, man, we've got to make plans because this is going to happen. Like, you better have that time free because we're going. Little did I know he

0: like I owned all her albums. I was a super fan as a kid. I've never seen her live. It was a dream as a kid.
1: Yes.
0: I know that the tickets have been sold out, and I've just been watching all the videos on TikTok all the time.
1: Well, get your vocals ready, because you're going to be singing along to those very, very soon, my friend.
0: Oh, my God, I will.
1: Thanks so much for spending your nights with us.
0: I mean, we've been longtime listeners for years.
1: Awesome. Thank you so much for everybody who's tuned in listening right now from Indianapolis, Indiana on ZPL.
0: Every single time I'm in the car, that's what we listen to.
2: Love that.
3: Are you born and raised in Indianapolis, Indiana?
0: I am in Hagerstown,
3: okay.
0: Indiana.
3: Oh, I got you. Okay.
0: Yeah.
3: Got you. I grew up in Griffith, Indiana.
0: Oh, nice.
3: Caitlin, it's been a fun. It's been a blast.
1: We'll follow up with you at the after the show, okay?
0: All right. Thank you.
1: Thanks, Caitlin.
0: Bye. All right, bye.
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0: Alex Warren. We got a chance to chat with him. It's Nightly with Jade and Tyler. And all of our videos, they live on our socials, our Instagram. Make sure you hit that follow like button, Nightly with Jade and Tyler. As, man, Jade, we've talked to Alex Warren this year, Madison Beer, Hillary Duff.
1: Yes.
0: Who else? Pink Panthers.
1: Yes.
0: Coming up, we're going to be talking to Bella Kay. She's got the hit song, I Love It, I Love It, I Love It. And also Teddy Swims later this month.
1: I'm super excited for us to get to talk to Teddy. And I can't lie, I've heard some remixes of I Love It, I Love It, I Love It. And I freaking love it. So I can't wait for us to sit down with Bella Kay. Coming soon on Nightly with Jade and Tyler. I could be

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0: I think I should know this by now, Jade. Are you, do you follow the astrology signs? Are you one of those type of people?
1: I don't get too crazy deep into it. Like, I'm not one of those people that knows my rising and my sun, you know, and all that fancy extra layers. But I do like to read about it. I do like to get into it. I can't fake like I know what's going on. But I, when I see it in front of me, I like to know.
0: Well, if things are out of whack right now, Mercury is back in the retrograde until July 23rd.
1: When stuff starts going wrong, people like to say, uh-oh, it's because Mercury's in retrograde, but what does that really mean?
0: Well, communication, like sometimes crossed wires or misunderstandings are common during the retrograde. Experts suggest double-checking your emails and texts. They also say travel, flights may get delayed, or plans might be disruptive. Technology, computer crashes, lost data. They say when it's in the retrograde, backing up your files before the retrograde begins, you know, really hitting hard. And also they say the past. You might see old friends or an ex might pop up during this time.
1: That alone is scary as hell. I don't need any reminders of the past, but yeah, if you're right. If things are feeling a little wonky, you're not the only one. It's something in the moon and the tides and the sea. So hang tight. She like

0: I'm not gonna lie, one of the biggest flexes of all time is that you got to talk to Harry Styles on the come up in the middle of pure pandemonium in One Direction. And it's so crazy to see how far this man has come. He's a grown, beautiful man doing incredible things.
1: Yeah, it's crazy. When One Direction, when they were they came over from the X Factor and they just started to blow up, I didn't know anything about them. And to show you how dumb I was, I called Louis Lewis in the interview. I was like, hey, Lewis. And then I'm like, oh, that's not his name. But yeah, Harry Styles set a new record for the longest residency by a musician at Wembley Stadium with 12 shows.
0: Whew, and all sold out, I assume.
1: Correct. His latest album, as he's performing Kiss All the Time, Disco Occasionally, debuted at number one in March, and he's just killing it over there. His tour will continue in Brazil and Mexico with a 30-day residency at Madison Square Garden back here in the States in New York City.
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21: A better life with Dr. Sanjay Gupta.
22: They say consistency is key, but sometimes you just gotta switch it up. A new study out of Harvard School of Public Health found that varying your exercise routine could add years to your life. What exercise someone did didn't matter much. What did matter was that all the exercises together worked all the muscle groups in their body. Now, an added benefit to changing things up is it can help you push through the plateau effect. That's when your body gets so efficient at doing something that you actually stop getting better at it. And we know from previous research that specializing in any one sport at a young age can make someone actually more prone to injury. And as experts we talk to point out, even elite athletes switch up things with their workouts, making sure to target strength, cardio, flexibility, balance, and doing that every single week. I'm Dr. Sanjay Gupta, helping you live a better life.
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1: Tyler, you know, we always talk our late night cravings because it's that time of night. And I'm wondering if you've seen the latest food trend here for the summer, people taking fruit roll-ups and wrapping them around their ice creams.
2: Yes. Is that where the fruit roll-up gets hard and basically it's like a hard topping?
1: Yes. Tyler, I need that bad. When I was a kid, I used to take fruit roll-ups and just take a cup of ice water and just dunk the fruit roll-up in it. It would make it hard and you crack it like a shell. But, you know, you were talking about those Flintstone push pops the other day. Ooh, a fruit roll-up on that.
2: Do you remember fruit by the foot?
1: Yes. And you know what? They were so fun to like fling and make a tongue out of, but they weren't as good.
2: No. Yeah.

0: don't know why anyone would try to rob a bank, especially with technology and phones and videos and cameras. But, well, a man in a wheelchair robs a Pasadena bank, and he got away with it.
1: It's always the most unassuming people that will pull it right over your eyes.
0: Apparently, this man rolled up in a wheelchair on Friday, said he had a gun, demanded money, and then he wheeled himself out, and officers could not find him.
1: There's a lot of wheelchair stories coming out of this week. We're talking about Terry and how crazy that was. He couldn't back it up, but clearly this guy could. That's nuts.
0: Yeah, and because the man claimed to have a gun, the case is being handled as a felony and may fall under federal jurisdiction, so he could have the FBI looking for him.
1: With flock cameras, even in grocery store parking lots, what would make anybody go up in there? Like, your body language could be detected. They're scanning everything we do. Our freaking phones scan our faces. I just can't imagine.
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0: She's kind of been in hiding recently. It's Nightly with Jaden Tyler, and I don't blame her. Diana Russini was spotted with her husband on a pretty fancy luxury cruise over the 4th of July weekend in the Royal Caribbean. Crazy to me that her husband's still with her.
1: Tyler, the public humiliation that he must have gone through. First of all, we're still wondering, is that Mike's son or is that her husband's son? Who knows if we'll ever know, which is crazy. But to be out here just kicking it on the boat like she was with Mike last summer is just nuts to me. I can't believe he's standing by his woman, but hey, who am I to judge? I don't know. What are your thoughts on this?
0: It would have been funny because Mike Vrabel and his wife were at the Taylor Swift, Travis Kelce wedding. It would have been really funny if they invited Diana Russini and her husband to the wedding. That would have been awkward.
1: Absolutely awkward. Can you imagine the tension? You're going to have to look at every single little interaction. Are they making eye contact? And of course, they'd be acting like strangers up in there, even though they're definitely not.

0: go. We can do it all night long. This is your night energy.
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0: It kind of sucks that we can no longer cheer on Team USA because what a time. That really brought us together and set an amazing tone for summer, especially on America's 250th birthday. But now that we're out, I've got to know from the sports expert himself, who you think is going to take it all the way? Who are you rooting for genuinely to see them take it as far as they can?
1: Well, I think I'm riding with Morocco because at the start of this whole thing, I had like a $25 free bet on a gambling app, and I picked Morocco to win it all. So if Morocco wins, I win $1,000 for free. So Morocco's still in it, but they're going to play France later this week, and France is kind of the favorite in the whole World Cup. So, I mean, just some crazy matches all over in every city. Atlanta, it was nuts yesterday. Kansas City sells another match. You got the final will be in New Jersey at

0: adopted.
1: Tyler, my FOMO is already kicking in because this is the last week of Love Island. And honestly, probably one of the most, like, non-fam favorite seasons thus far. Just because, I don't know, something was completely off. We talked about Mercury being in retrograde. And I guess the villa is feeling it. But something incredibly strange happened. And I have to know what your legal take on this would be. So there was a character that came out of last season's Love Island. Her name is Andreina. And some random Twitter ex-sleuth somehow got a hold of her phone number, called her, acted like they were a representative from Poppy. Now, Poppy is a huge endorser of the show. So they're like, hey, Andreina, we're reaching out from Poppy. We have an upcoming opportunity. And one of your other castmates, your former castmate, Shelly, is going to be on there. But we just wanted to clear the air to make sure everything is good when you girls work on the campaign together. Honestly, that already should have been red flag number one, that that's not a common question that a brand ambassador or somebody running PR would ask you. T, they asked her the most invasive questions, and she actually ended up spilling major behind-the-scenes tea that nobody had ever even heard of. Now, here's the weird part. At the end of her conversation with him, she doesn't know she's being recorded, and it gets worse than that. She starts to get suspicious, and she's like, where is this information going, and where are you going to be relaying it? The guy completely breaks character, and he's like, it's going to be tea for me and my girlfriends. And it's just silence, because she's like, am I talking to a professional or not? Tyler, she was being live-streamed on Twitter Spaces. It is just a violation. Like, yes, it's a little key, but honestly, she has to be shook thinking that a private conversation with a business professional ended up being the hot dog. She was the star of Twitter Spaces and didn't know. It's so effed up. Like, can somebody take legal action after that? I don't know. Can Poppy even get in? Like, you used their name.
2: I find it hilarious, to be honest. I mean, it's a gotcha moment. You got. So yeah, you got to be vigilant out there. You can't trust no one, as I say.
0: Whew. Nightly with Jade and Tyler.
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21: A better life with Dr. Sanjay Gupta.
22: They say consistency is key, but sometimes you just gotta switch it up. A new study out of Harvard School of Public Health found that varying your exercise routine could add years to your life. What exercise someone did didn't matter much. What did matter was that all the exercises together worked all the muscle groups in their body. Now, an added benefit to changing things up is it can help you push through the plateau effect. That's when your body gets so efficient at doing something that you actually stop getting better at it. And we know from previous research that specializing in any one sport at a young age can make someone actually more prone to injury. And as experts we talk to point out, even elite athletes switch up things with their workouts, making sure to target strength, cardio, flexibility, balance, and doing that every single week. I'm Dr. Sanjay Gupta, helping you live a better life.
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4: What's going on, night crew? It's Jade and Tyler. Happy Hump Day. Tyler, the week after a nice 3-day weekend is just brutal, but at least we're halfway through.
5: Yes, and I think we got some pretty awesome news. Hopefully we'll make somebody's night tonight.
4: I'm excited. 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
2: It's Nightly with Jade and Tyler, and it is the moment of truth. We are giving a phone call to our lucky Hillary Duff flyaway trip grand prize winner to her sold-out show in Nashville. Let's see if Miss Caitlin answers.
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4: Jade and Tyler on the line calling you.
3: Hey, how's it going?
4: Good. How are you?
3: I'm doing pretty good at work at the moment.
4: Jade, would you like to tell Caitlin some news?
2: Let's do it, Tyler. Now, Caitlin, out of the thousands of applicants all across the country, you, my friend, are the lucky winner of the Hillary Duff flyaway trip. You and your best friend are going to Nashville. Girl, congratulations.
3: Oh, my God. You're kidding me. I don't even know what to say. I'm shaking right now. I've been joking with my friend since I entered, like, man, we've got to make plans because this is going to happen. Like, you better have that time free because we're going. Little did I know we actually were.
2: Girl, you are a manifestation queen.
4: You are heading to Nashville July 30th to see Hillary Duff's live sold-out show, Ascend Amphitheater, airfare, hotel. Tickets to the show is all taken care of.
3: Woo! God, I don't even know what to say. That's incredible. Thank you so much. This is unreal.
4: Yeah, July 30th coming up.
3: July 30th. Yeah, I'm going to have to put in the vacation. Amazing. I don't even know what to say. I've never won anything this big before.
2: Yay.
3: I've been obsessed since I was a kid. I'm 30. And so, like, I grew up watching the Lizzie McGuire movie. Like, I owned all her albums. I was a super fan as a kid. I've never seen her live. It was a dream as a kid.
2: Yes.
3: I know that the tickets have been sold out, and I've just been watching all the videos on TikTok all the time.
2: Well, get your vocals ready because you're going to be singing along to those very, very soon, my friend.
3: Oh my God, I will.
2: Thanks so much for spending your nights with us.
3: I mean, we've been longtime listeners for years.
2: Awesome. Thank you so much for everybody who's tuned in listening right now from Indianapolis, Indiana on ZPL.
3: Every single time I'm in the car, that's what we listen to.
4: Love that. Are you born and raised in Indianapolis, Indiana?
3: I am in Hagerstown, Indiana.
4: Oh, I got you.
3: Okay. Yeah. Got
4: you. I grew up in Griffith, Indiana.
3: Oh, nice.
4: Caitlin, it's been a fun. It's been a blast.
2: We'll follow up with you at the after the show, okay?
3: All right. Thank you.
2: Thanks, Caitlin.
3: Bye. All right, bye.
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2: A better life with Dr. Sanjay Gupta.
3: By age 35, two-thirds of American men will experience some degree of noticeable hair loss. And by age 50, about 85% of men will have significantly thinning hair. That's according to the American Hair Loss Association. Now, one dermatologist explained that hair loss can either be genetic or it can be triggered by stress, illness, surgery, medications, major life events. No matter the cause, a lot of men, understandably, are frustrated by hair loss because it seems like a loss of control. You can take great care of your scalp by all sorts of expensive lotions and potions, but that might not matter. There are some tried and true medications that might work, like minoxidil or finasteride. But another solution is just shaving it off, and I've heard more and more how liberating this can be for a lot of guys. That's the ultimate control of their appearance. I'm Dr. Sanjay Gupta, helping you live a better life.

0: song could ever say.
1: You know what's so crazy, Tyler? You know, Tom Holland and Zendaya, they're so private about their relationship, and it's crazy because I think people sometimes forget that Zendaya was dating Jacob Elordi during season one of Euphoria. And it's like, wow, Zendaya could have whoever she wants. And Jacob Elordi is a fine man.
2: Yeah, Jacob Elordi, he's not ugly. And either is Kendall Jenner, and either is Justin Bieber and Hailey Bieber. The four were hanging out in Idaho July 4th weekend. I feel like Idaho's the spot for these celebrities with money because, one, it's gorgeous, and two, not a lot of people are going to Idaho.
1: Right. I feel like they definitely love to be out in the Midwest where it's nice and sunny, Wi-Fi and cell service is probably a little sticky. And they can definitely hide out and have some fun. I did see Justin Bieber on the water, and people were like, well, I guess that's where he is instead of Taylor's wedding. But damn, Kendall Jenner, her Rolodex of Avenger men is unbelievable.

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0: Not gonna lie, Tyler, I know this song is a little bit about toxic love and sticking around when you know you deserve better, but I love it, I love it, I love it.
1: Yeah, Bella Kay, we're gonna be talking to her on the show, and that's gonna be fun to get to know the 20-year-old born in Houston from Orlando. Can't wait to find out more about her story.
0: Make sure you guys are following us on our socials right now at Nightly with Jade and Tyler so you can be the first to get the inside scoop.

0: It's Nightly with Jade and Tyler. And Jade, there's nothing better in the summertime. You're at the pool. Your mom breaks out the cooler. Inside the cooler is a freezer pop. And how tasty and delicious those things are. You remember those freezy pops back in the day?
1: Tyler, I'm going to grab me two blues or two reds. Freaking delicious. But have you seen... I saw a video on TikTok recently. Somebody took a freezer pop that was like halfway frozen, smacked it against the side of the freezer, and it fully froze. And I was like, wait a minute, I'm trying that at home.
0: So good. I was an orange guy. Give me the orange flavor, and it's National Freezer Pop Day.

0: It's Nightly with Jade and Tyler, and I can't tell what the hell is AI and what's not in photos that are coming across my timeline at this point anymore. Have you seen that viral picture of Taylor Swift? She had on a big platform, like burgundy kind of heel, and Sabrina Carpenter was walking in front of her. I guess they were walking into a restaurant, and she's literally half the size of Taylor, like where Taylor's hips come up. Sabrina's head was at, and I'm like, is she that freaking tiny?
1: She is a tiny girl. And I was thinking about this. How crazy. 3 years ago, Sabrina Carpenter was opening up for Taylor Swift. Like, she was on stage at like 6:30 at night, like just opening up for Taylor Swift. And now look at her. She's massive.
0: Unbelievable. Was definitely probably on that wedding guest list. And I want to know what she was wearing, who they were sitting with, all of the things. I know that people have had so many opinions about Taylor and Travis's wedding. My take is none of us have that kind of money. So who knows what we would do with it if we were able to do those kinds of things. But I actually would not be mad at all if she did drop a documentary that showed the wedding, because I would have loved to see just the design, her mind behind all of the details and all of the moments. Because it's easy to judge from outside the club, but we weren't there. And I'm sure it was freaking dope. I mean, people were leaving with Chanel bags and stuff, Ty. It's crazy.
1: It would be a wild move if they try to monetize after their wedding and put, like, all right, the Eras Tour live at the movie theater, that's one thing. Your wedding at a movie theater is another. Ridiculous.
0: Say it like that. Okay, maybe I take my comment back.
1: It's all speculation at this point, but I did see a rumor, like when she writes a new love song, maybe one about her and Travis, that she does put some of the photos or videos from her special day. I can see her doing that.
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0: We're heading into the big blockbuster summer movies coming out real soon, like The Odyssey. I just saw a preview for that, and that looks like a legit movie. And it's filmed by Christopher Nolan, who's one of the best film directors out there, in the cast. I mean, it's loaded. Matt Damon, Tom Holland, Anne Hathaway, who's continuing to have a heck of a year. Robert Pattinson, Zendaya. And yeah, this looks like a pretty awesome movie.
1: Is this based off of a book? Do you know?
0: Isn't every movie based off something? Probably so. It hits theaters everywhere July 17th. That's going to be one to see at the box office.
1: Definitely.

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0: Tyler, if it's one thing about Kim K, she's here for a good time and not a long time, because her and Lewis Hamilton, is it up already?
1: People say that she unfollowed him on Instagram, and isn't that the celebrity number one rule of dating? If you're broken up, you're off the Instagram?
0: I'm like, T, I guess she just wanted to get her pictures in Tokyo and then slide. She's like, I want to take one ride in his race car. I got my pics, and I'm out. This is nuts.
1: You know, I guess celebrities, when you think about it, they're kind of just like us, because are you friends with any of your exes on Instagram? Do you follow any of them?
0: Hell no.
1: So yeah, maybe she is just like us. With billions of more dollars. I'm sorry.

0: It is Nightly with Jade and Tyler. And Jade, I'm upset at our listeners because I don't know about you. I haven't got one DM inviting us out on a boat this summer.
1: Where are the invites? Who's got the pontoon? Who's got the speedboat? Tyler and I will bring the ice. We'll bring the drinks. Just make sure you've got a way for us to get around. And we'll supply the soundtrack, too.
0: Exactly. And I'm going to go ahead and guess that you are the type of sits, like, tan, maybe have a drink in your hand, chill type of person on a boat.
1: Well, I'll tell you this, T. Growing up, I used to go to the YMCA camp every summer. And one of my favorite camps was water sports camp. And it's probably the only reason I know how to get up on, like, a little knee board and do a couple of the water activities. But the older I've gotten, the more I'm freaked out by the lake. I'm more freaked out by the lake sometimes than the ocean. Do you get like that now where you look down and you're like, I can't see my legs? What if something is circling around my ankle?
0: No, I tried surfing in the Outer Banks, a big giant island outside of North Carolina. And I tried surfing, probably got up once out of like 200 times. And I did get stung by a jellyfish. That hurt. But no, not normally am I terrified.
1: I low-key need one of those companies that has those like indoor or even a cruise ship because I tried it on the Royal Caribbean cruise, those like simulated, you know, waves where you can surf, and it's way freaking harder than it looks. So the fact that you got up there, props to you. But who's gonna bring us out? It's time to have some fun.
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21: 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These are the non-organic produce contaminated with the highest levels of pesticides. Well, this year, spinach topped the list, followed by kale, collard, mustard greens, strawberries, grapes, nectarines, peaches, cherries, apples, blackberries, pears, potatoes, and blueberries. Now, all these fruits and vegetables are part of a healthy diet, so no one is saying you shouldn't eat them. Point is, though, you could consider buying these items organic if and when you can, and then taking extra care when you wash them. The FDA recommends rinsing all fruits and vegetables, even the ones that are organic, under running water that is slightly warmer than room temperature. Don't use soap, bleach, or any fancy produce washes. I'm Dr. Sanjay Gupta, helping you live a better life.
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4: What's going on, night crew? It's Jade and Tyler. Happy hump day. Tyler, the week after a nice 3-day weekend is just brutal, but at least we're halfway through.
5: Yes, and I think we got some pretty awesome news. Hopefully we'll make somebody's night tonight.
4: I'm excited. Ooh, tell them what it is.
5: We're going to call our grand prize winner, Hillary Duff, live in Nashville, July 30th, Ascend Amphitheater. One lucky person is going to win a free trip, airfare, hotel, and tickets to sold-out Hillary Duff, and we'll call this person next.

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2: It's Nightly with Jaden Tyler, and it is the moment of truth. We are giving a phone call to our lucky Hillary Duff flyaway trip grand prize winner to her sold-out show in Nashville. Let's see if Miss Caitlin answers.
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4: Jaden Tyler on the line calling you.
3: Hey, how's it going?
4: Good. How are you?
3: I'm doing pretty good. At work at the moment.
4: Jade, would you like to tell Caitlin some news?
2: Let's do it, Tyler. Now, Caitlin, out of the thousands of applicants all across the country, you, my friend, are the lucky winner of the Hillary Duff flyaway trip. You and your best friend are going to Nashville. Girl, congratulations.
3: Oh, my God. You're kidding. I don't even know what to say. I'm shaking right now. I've been joking with my friend since I entered, like, man, we've got to make plans because this is going to happen. Like, you better have that time free because we're going. Little did I know we actually were.
2: Girl, you are a manifestation queen.
4: You are heading to Nashville July 30th to see Hillary Duff's live sold-out show, Ascend Amphitheater, airfare, hotel. Tickets to the show is all taken care of.
3: Woo! Oh my God, I don't even know what to say. This is incredible. Thank you so much. This is unreal.
4: Yeah, July 30th coming up.
3: July 30th. Yeah, I'm going to have to put in the vacation. Amazing. I don't even know what to say. I've never won anything this big before.
2: Yay.
3: I've been obsessed since I was a kid. I'm 30. And so, like, I grew up watching Lizzie McGuire, the Lizzie McGuire movie. Like, I owned all her albums. I was a super fan as a kid. I've never seen her live. It was a dream as a kid.
2: Yes.
3: I know that the tickets have been sold out, and I've just been watching all the videos on TikTok all the time.
2: Well, get your vocals ready because you're going to be singing along to those very, very soon, my friend.
3: Oh, my God, I will.
2: Thanks so much for spending your nights with us.
3: I mean, we've been longtime listeners for years.
2: Awesome. Thank you so much for everybody who's tuned in listening right now from Indianapolis, Indiana on ZPL.
3: Every single time I'm in the car, that's what we listen to.
4: Love that. Are you born and raised in Indianapolis, Indiana?
3: I am in Hagerstown, Indiana.
4: Oh, I got you.
3: Okay. Yeah.
4: Got you. I grew up in Griffith, Indiana.
3: Oh, nice.
4: Caitlin, it's been a fun. It's been a blast.
2: We'll follow up with you at the after the show, okay?
3: All right. Thank you.
2: Thanks, Caitlin.
3: Bye. All right, bye.
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2: Few people now have asked me about a TikTok trend that they've come across. It's called 75 Hard. The challenge was created by entrepreneur and author Andy Frisella, who calls it a, quote, transformative mental toughness program and an Ironman for your brain. So here's what it entails. Eat a structured diet with no alcohol, drink a gallon of water, read 10 pages of nonfiction, take a progress photo, and complete 2 45-minute workouts, one of them outdoors, every day for 75 days. Quite a challenge. We asked CNN fitness contributor Dana Santis about this, who reminded us that sustainable fitness isn't about punishment or proving discipline through extremes. It's about building habits that integrate into your lifestyle in a way that feels supportive and repeatable. If you ask me, that's going to be the key to long-term success. I'm Dr. Sanjay Gupta, helping you live a better life.

0: Alex Warren. We got a chance to chat with him. It's Nightly with Jade and Tyler. And all of our videos, they live on our socials, our Instagram. Make sure you hit that follow like button. Nightly with Jade and Tyler. As, man, Jade, we've talked to Alex Warren this year, Madison Beer, Hilary Duff.
1: Yes.
0: Who else? Pink Panthers.
1: Yes.
0: Coming up, we're going to be talking to Bella Kay. She's got the hit song, I Love It, I Love It, I Love It. And also Teddy Swims later this month.
1: I'm super excited for us to get to talk to Teddy. And I can't lie, I've heard some remixes of I Love It, I Love It, I Love It, and I freaking love it. So I can't wait for us to sit down with Bella Kay. Coming soon on Nightly with Jade and Tyler.

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0: I think I should know this by now, Jade. Are you, do you follow the astrology signs? Are you one of those type of people?
1: I don't get too crazy deep into it. Like, I'm not one of those people that knows my rising and my sun, you know, and all that fancy extra layers. But I do like to read about it. I do like to get into it. I can't fake like I know what's going on. But I, when I see it in front of me, I like to know.
0: Well, if things are out of whack right now, Mercury is back in the retrograde until July 23rd.
1: When stuff starts going wrong, people like to say, uh-oh, it's because Mercury's in retrograde, but what does that really mean?
0: Well, communication, like sometimes crossed wires or misunderstandings are common during the retrograde. Experts suggest double-checking your emails and texts. They also say travel, flights may get delayed, or plans might be disruptive. Technology, computer crashes, lost data. They say when it's in the retrograde, backing up your files before the retrograde begins, you know, really hitting hard. And also they say the past. You might see old friends or an ex might pop up during this time.
1: That alone is scary as hell. I don't need any reminders of the past, but yeah, if you're right. If things are feeling a little wonky, you're not the only one. It's something in the moon and the tides in the sea, so hang tight.

0: not going to lie, one of the biggest flexes of all time is that you got to talk to Harry Styles on the come up in the middle of pure pandemonium in One Direction. And it's so crazy to see how far this man has come. He's a grown, beautiful man doing incredible things.
1: Yeah, it's crazy. When One Direction, when they were they came over from the X Factor and they just started to blow up, I didn't know anything about them. And to show you how dumb I was, I called Lewis in the interview. I was like, hey, Lewis. And then I'm like, oh, that's not his name. But yeah, Harry Styles set a new record for the longest residency by a musician at Wembley Stadium with 12 shows.
0: Whew. And all sold out, I assume.
1: Correct. His latest album, as he's performing Kiss All the Time, Disco Occasionally, debuted at number one in March, and he's just killing it over there. His tour will continue in Brazil and Mexico with a 30-day residency at Madison Square Garden back here in the States, New York City.
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8: Osteoporosis affects millions of people in the United States and around the world. It's a disease that basically causes someone's bones to become weak, brittle, and porous, which can increase their risk of fractures. Now, the good news here is there are things you can do other than, or in addition to, taking medications to prevent fractures before it's too late. One is to up your intake of calcium and vitamin D. You also want to eat more protein. One functional medicine dietitian told us that that helps build muscle, and if you're building muscle strength, then you are also building bone strength. You want to be mindful of your workouts. The best ways to build bone density, one therapist told us, are going to be resistance exercises like lifting weights, and also exercises that make your bones take a bit of an impact, such as jumping or even running, just loading the bones a little bit more. I'm Dr. Sanjay Gupta, helping you live a better life.
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1: It doesn't matter if you love him or capital H-I-M. 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

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I blasted off the planet, rock that caused catastrophe, and it matters more because I had it. 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I'm automatic, quarterback, I ain't talking second, pack it up, I don't panic, batter up, who

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1: Taylor Swift is married.
2: We all know that. It's me.
1: But what if you were invited?
2: What if you were a guest?
3: Oh my God.
4: OMG.
1: What if you were a bridesmaid?
0: Are you ready for it?
3: Yes.
0: Taylor Swift.
2: What if you were the maid of honor?
1: What if you were the wedding planner?
3: Hey, hey.
2: The DJ.
5: Yeah.
1: The flower girl. The caterer.
0: Yeah.
2: What if you were the best man?
5: Oh, let's go.
1: The hairdresser.
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2: The stylist.
1: What
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3: Yes.
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1: Taylor Swift is married.
2: We all know that. 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
1: What if you were a bridesmaid?
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And this town's lost its faith. Our colors will fade eventually. So if our time is running out, day after day, we'll make the mundane a masterpiece. Oh my, my, oh my, my love, I take one look at you, you're taking me out.

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1: What if you were a bridesmaid?
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3: Hey,
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3: hey.
2: DJ.
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1: 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The caterer.
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12: Few people now have asked me about a TikTok trend that they've come across. It's called 75 Hard. The challenge was created by entrepreneur and author Andy Frisella, who calls it a, quote, transformative mental toughness program and an Ironman for your brain. So here's what it entails. Eat a structured diet with no alcohol, drink a gallon of water, read 10 pages of nonfiction, take a progress photo, and complete two 45-minute workouts, one of them outdoors, every day for 75 days. Quite a challenge. We asked CNN fitness contributor Dana Santis about this, who reminded us that sustainable fitness isn't about punishment or proving discipline through extremes. It's about building habits that integrate into your lifestyle in a way that feels supportive and repeatable. If you ask me, that's going to be the key to long-term success. I'm Dr. Sanjay Gupta, helping you live a better life.
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1: Oh, it's beautiful. But wait a minute, isn't this...
0: Yeah, yes it is.
1: But I thought the old lady dropped it into the ocean in the air.
0: Well, baby, I went down and got it for you.
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1: But what if you were invited?
2: What if you were a guest?
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1: What if you were a bridesmaid?
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0: Taylor Swift.
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3: Hey,
2: the DJ.
5: Yeah.
1: The flower girl. 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
0: Yeah.
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8: A better life with Dr. Sanjay Gupta.
9: Osteoporosis affects millions of people in the United States and around the world. It's a disease that basically causes someone's bones to become weak, brittle, and porous, which can increase their risk of fractures. Now, the good news here is there are things you can do other than, or in addition to, taking medications to prevent fractures before it's too late. One is to up your intake of calcium and vitamin D. You also want to eat more protein. One functional medicine dietitian told us that that helps build muscle, and if you're building muscle strength, then you are also building bone strength. You want to be mindful of your workouts. The best ways to build bone density, one therapist told us, are going to be resistance exercises like lifting weights, and also exercises that make your bones take a bit of an impact, such as jumping or even running, just loading the bones a little bit more. I'm Dr. Sanjay Gupta, helping you live a better life.
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0: This is the TJ Show, and look at that. It's Thursday, July 9th, 2026. Hello, J-Bo.
2: Good day, sir.
0: Hello, Kenny.
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0: Got a little message waiting for us here.
4: What's up, you guys? This is Scotty Danger.
0: Scotty Danger. Remember him? He works at the, I believe, the transmitter site at one of our West Coast stations. He actually climbs up to the top of the transmitter where our voices beam out of. It's a dangerous job.
2: His last name is very fitting.
0: Right? Yeah, it's perfect for him.
4: Paradise, California. Listen to Chico and Big Ridley and Biggs and all them places. We're walking up the skyway. We got a good signal up here. Yeah, buddy, it's coming from South Loomer Mountain and beaming right over the mountaintop.
0: I like this guy. I feel like I need to hang out with him.
4: Boy, oh boy, this is a fun station. Let's party. Summertime's here.
0: Hey, you want to party, J-Bo?
2: All right, let's do it.
0: I'm in. I'm ready to roll. Yeah, see, now I'm all in the mood. I'm in the mood to get going here. Thank you, Scotty Danger. A guy who, you know, I have a friend who does rock climbing, and he sort of hints. He's like, hey, you want to come sometime? And it's like, no, I don't want to. Have you ever rock climbed?
2: No, never tried either.
0: Have you ever been at one of those gyms where they've got the wall with the little...
2: I have.
0: Have you ever, like, ventured
2: Absolutely
0: over?
2: Absolutely not.
5: Yeah. TJ, I used to do that all the time. I actually am certified to belay. I know how to do the ropes and keep you from falling down to the ground.
0: Do you really?
5: Yeah, I used
0: how did
5: to do that all the time. It was a way that I kept in shape, which I obviously haven't stuck with for quite some time, but I do know how to do it.
0: Well, it's amazing to me how... Like, I have a friend, Phil. You know Phil. He's like a little bit of muscle. He's like a tiny piece of muscle.
5: You call him a squirrel.
0: Yeah, he had the nickname Squirrel.
2: Because he's very feisty.
0: Because he's got that squirrel strength, where if you've ever seen a squirrel, they make the craziest moves. He would climb these rocks, like on actual mountains, and he would have all the harnesses and everything. And it's like, dude, I don't even know how you, where do you begin? You have to do this like flip thing where you go, you got to be really strong for that.
5: Well, if you go to your local indoor rock gym, they will train you on how to do all of the rope stuff to make you safe. And they won't let you get on the wall until you know how to do all of that.
0: Who needs that? It's like, you got
5: to It's a great
0: to
5: way
0: work.
5: To stay in shape. I all love right. doing
2: I
5: it.
2: Fall
5: I might get back into
2: I
5: it.
2: I don't need to fall from the height.
0: Yes, that parking lot, right? The grocery store,
2: yeah,
0: remember?
2: And I've fallen going upstairs. What parking lot in a grocery store?
0: Remember you said you fell and then you had to get up real fast?
2: Oh, I sure did. I sure did.
5: She blocked that out.
2: Yeah, it hurt so bad. My ribs hurt for like 5 days after that. I was so sore.
0: My kid, my middle daughter, Willow, who you know is so tough, she could probably do rock climbing. She was getting out of the car and just like tripped. She just fell to the ground and she just said, ah! And then got up and started walking. I was like, yo, I don't know how you took that fall. But that was crazy. And I was like, are you okay? It just was angry walking into the store.
2: When I fell and I got back up, I was so upset. I got in my car and just started crying. I was like, I want my mom.
0: All right. Well, listen, we've got a whole lot to get to today. We want you to be involved with what we do here. 877-RADIO-TJ. That is our phone number. It's your passport to get on the radio. Try it sometime. We just hope to get you on. What's going to happen? You're going to either get us here in the studio or you're going to get our voicemail. 877-RADIO-TJ. TJ, are you guys ready to do this?
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16: That early part of 580, just getting into Tracy, very slow this morning. We're looking at the brake lights coming on around 132, and that's going to continue. Stop and go all the way up towards Patterson Pass Road. A tiny break, and then it's going to jam again, of course, at the 205 merge, and that carries you over the Altamont Pass just beyond North Flynn Road. That's traffic. I'm Ron Servi.
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1: Hey, what's up? I'm the Kid LAROI.
2: 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This is Morgan Wallen.
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0: All the hits, KHOP at 95.1. This is the TJ Show. We've got Joe in North Carolina. I'm so happy to see that he's on the phone. Hey, Joe, you have an update for us?
1: So I want to give you an update about the camping I did this past weekend.
0: Okay, so
2: yeah, you did.
0: I've been wondering why you haven't called us.
2: Right.
0: Yeah, so you may remember before the 4th of July weekend, we spoke with Joe, and he shared that his plans were quite unique for the weekend. You said that you were going to a nudist resort and you'd be camping. I was expecting a call sooner, but go ahead. Now that we have you on the phone, tell me, how did it go? Did you stay a little extra time? Is that why we're hearing from you today?

0: Yeah, I mean, I went camping. I met some cool friends. It was awesome.
1: Okay. Did you leave your clothes on?
0: No.
2: No, it was nude camping, TJ.
1: I know. Okay. Fires involved? Anything dangerous there?
3: Sunburn in interesting places?
2: Mosquito bites?
0: No, besides just the usual. I got sunburn on my legs and, you know, sunburn on my chest and, like, top of my head. But, I mean, my area is fine.
2: Oh, good.
1: Okay.
2: I was worried about your area.
1: Yeah, me too. Yeah. Thank you for that.
2: Well, not worried, but happy for you.
1: Right. We're all rooting for you not to get burned in that. Okay. So, as you were there camping, did you comment on anyone and go, you're looking good?
0: No, it's really cool. Like, everyone just talks about their, like, tattoos or piercings.
2: Yeah.
0: And that was it.
2: I feel like you can't give those kind of compliments in those settings. Like, you're looking good.
1: Okay,
2: way
1: so...
2: to go.
4: Right, and if you're going to this type of place, it's natural for you to be this way, I think.
2: Right.
4: You know what I mean?
2: Right.
4: So you're not really, you know, commenting and doing those things.
1: So, Joe, maybe you're not commenting. Did you get commented on?
0: Yeah, actually, someone asked me about my chainsaw on my chest. I got a chainsaw on my chest.
1: A chainsaw tattoo?
0: Chainsaw tattoo on my chest, yeah.
2: Cool. All right.
0: I would love to show you guys in person. I mean...
4: I would love to see it in person, Joe.
1: Joe, one question. If you do that, will you keep your shorts on for me?
0: Yes, for you, anything.
1: Okay, so then I'd be open to this. So, man, you know, it's good to be on Joe's good side. I didn't know he had a chainsaw tattoo.
2: Were there other people there that had clothing on?
0: No, just, I mean, and J-Bo and Heather, I mean, there's a lot more women than men. So, I mean, y'all would feel safe.
2: Okay. Good to know.
1: Safe next to naked chainsaw guy.
2: Right.
4: I mean, I'm thinking about it.
1: Yeah. I mean, if you get to know him, you see he's harmless.
2: He's a nice guy.
1: Yeah, nice guy.
2: Sweet.
1: Did they serve food while you were there?
0: Yeah. For like a couple bucks, you could get like a barbecue or like a pizza.
1: They weren't serving hot dogs, were they?
2: Oh.
0: No, actually not. They weren't serving hot dogs.
1: Okay, because I didn't want any mix-ups or anything. That's... Okay, Joe, I think we've had a nice catch-up here. Thank you for updating us.
0: Hey, I love you guys.
1: We love you too,
2: Joe. Bro. You take care.
4: Yeah, they weren't serving hot dogs, but I think Sunday was taco night. Not too much?
1: Joe, thank you very much for calling.
0: Oh, yeah, I got you.
1: Cool, bro. We'll talk soon.
2: All right, you take care, Joe.
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6: That early part of 580, just getting into Tracy, is still pretty slow around 132, and you'll be in sluggish traffic just beyond Corral Hollow. And then, of course, the stop-and-go is waiting for you right at the 205 merge. Once you're in that, you're going to be in it over the Altamont Pass, clear out to North Flynn Road. That's traffic. I'm Ron Servi.
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0: 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We're going to get to this a few moments away. 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

0: All the hits, K-Hop at 95.1. This is the TJ Show. Our news, it sounds different around here. Kenny reads through every story he can find, and then he brings us the most interesting ones. Kenny, what's happening on the planet today?
1: This is really interesting. In the UK, there are massive swarms of flying ants.
0: Oh, good.
1: Yeah, of biblical proportions.
0: That sounds great.
1: Well, what's interesting, though, is that there are so many of these ants that it's actually confusing meteorologists who are looking at their radar systems. They're forecasting rain, but in all actuality, it's the ants showing up on the radar.
0: Guys, we're the movie right now. You hear this? You got
2: That's crazy.
0: Kenny, the news reporter, who's saying, ants swarming, confusing the weather. I mean, it's crazy. But is this one of those things where it's normal?
1: Yeah.
0: And they're just making it seem like it's a huge deal?
1: Well, it's a little early for what they usually do. It usually happens more in late July and August. And I don't know how many times the weather confusion has happened. Perhaps that's novel in this particular situation. But these ants are apparently doing a mating ritual known as the nuptial flight. Establish new colonies.
0: Cute.
2: They're dancing. You know what I'm saying?
1: And officials are saying, don't worry about it. Experts recommend letting nature take its course, as the high-protein ants are a vital food source for birds like seagulls, swifts, and swallows.
0: Mm. I wonder if they have to go on little ant dating websites. Like, ooh, she's hot. A little too wingy for me, but yeah, that's awesome. Go ahead. What else you got?
1: Well, I'm sure you've seen the headlines about this building, a high-rise in New York City that was apparently buckling. They had to evacuate and create these safe zones in the surrounding streets because they were afraid the building might fall down.
0: I was following this story. Hard to believe. You have no, I mean, how in the world? This is one of the greatest cities on Earth, and you should have the best of the best putting up the buildings that that are the city. How do you miss that one? You see these pictures.
2: I didn't miss it. It was intentional.
0: Well, but they...
2: The hiring that they hire was intentional.
0: My dad has always said it. There are some bad contractors out there. Well, I guess those are the guys that they hired.
2: Right.
0: Because you look at this. They were adding apartment buildings onto this building. It's buckling. Like, bent in half. Mm-hmm. Some of these things that were supposed to keep this structure up. And there's a contracting team and the union that go in there. And they're talking to the news on the street. And they're just like, this is terrible. You're putting our guys at risk. And they had to shut down part of the city, evacuated it, because they didn't know if the building was going to topple. You go, how do you even get there? That's insane.
1: Yeah, so the update today is that New York City officials have stabilized this 37-floor high-rise apartment building. It was the headquarters for Pfizer. They were turning this office building into new apartments. And yes, there are indeed allegations that contractors cut corners, which may have very well been the reason for this destabilization. There is an investigation into that going on, so we'll find out more about that whole process, but it appears, at least for now, the building is safe and the contractors can return to do their renovations.
0: Thank God they caught that. That could have been a total disaster.
2: Yes, absolutely. Oh my goodness.
0: It already is a disaster, but thankfully it sounds like no one was hurt, which is great.
1: That is true.
0: Kenny, thanks for keeping us somewhat informed.
1: That's what's happening.
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5: 5 and 99, both looking good through Stockton right now, as is the crosstown freeway between the two. Now, if you're heading out of town to the north on 99, you have no troubles up into Lodi. Or if you're heading southbound on Highway 5 right now, that's at the limit into Lathrop, as is westbound 120 out of Manteca. That's traffic. I'm Ron Servi.
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7: For decades, the prevailing wisdom for someone who's had a heart attack has been to put them on beta blockers for the rest of their life. But new research suggests that might not be necessary, and that the benefits of these medications probably taper off after a year or two. On the whole, and for the average person, beta blockers are very safe and very effective. But, as with any medication, they can come with a cost. A financial one, and also potential side effects. We're talking about things like fatigue, dizziness, dry mouth, dry eyes. I want to be clear when I say that you absolutely should talk to your doctor before starting or stopping any medication. Point is, if you're years out from a heart attack and you're in otherwise good health, you might want to ask your doctor about discontinuing beta blockers. You want to, of course, keep up a healthy lifestyle, diet, exercise, and sleep. I'm Dr. Sanjay Gupta, helping you live a better life.
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0: This is the TJ Show, all the hits, K-Hop at 95.1. This is the TJ Show, and my goodness, could there be a cooler treasure find story than this? There was a 6,500-acre cattle ranch in Harding County, South Dakota. The guy who owned the property, his name was Gus. And I guess they discovered a 38-foot-long Tyrannosaurus Rex skeleton.
1: That's massive.
0: Can you imagine this? 12.5 feet tall. When I think of Tyrannosaurus Rex, I always think of like 30 feet tall.
2: But I'm thinking of like Godzilla.
0: Yeah, no, but they're
2: shorter.
0: They're cute. This
1: still
0: size.
1: Big though.
0: So they brought in a paleontology team from 2021 to 23. It took them 3 years to get the bones out of the ground, clean them up and everything. Another 2 years actually cleaning, cataloging, reassembling the skeleton. You know how annoying it is to put together a puzzle?
1: Yes.
0: This is like 1,000 times more annoying than that, I'm sure. It was reconstructed from 183 fossilized bones. Gus is roughly 63% complete. I wonder where the other stuff went. Like, does his tooth just go away? Apparently, this is, they're guessing, anywhere from 66 million years ago to maybe 72 million years ago.
1: I wonder if another dinosaur maybe like...
0: ate it.
1: Yeah.
0: Ooh, that's a good thought.
1: Carried it off somewhere.
2: Well, they think that some of the bones may have decomposed.
0: So the fossil is slated for auction at Sotheby's in New York. Public viewing is going to open and bidding... Actually, the public viewing's already open. Why didn't I know about this? I was just in New York City.
2: You could have went to see it.
1: You missed out, bro.
0: Oh, my goodness. I totally missed out. The bidding is scheduled to begin on July 14th, so... if you're interested, J-Bo, I don't know if you got any bank you can call, get a little loan.
1: Isn't the bid starting at like $19 million?
0: Yes. There's that.
1: So, yeah, I don't know about
0: that. Yeah, I think $19 million is where they're starting it. They're guessing it's going to land somewhere between $20 and $30 million. You do wonder, like, why wouldn't this land in a museum? Or would a museum purchase this?
1: Yeah, why are they selling it?
0: Yeah, like, does it go to some private rich guy's house, and what does he do with it? Does he walk up to it and go, meh?
2: Well,
0: he
2: Gus.
0: Pets it.
1: Nice T-Rex.
0: Good morning, Gus. They're naming it Gus, by the way, after the landowner.
1: Nice.
2: Yeah, the landowner, Gus, he's no longer with us, and his widow will receive the portion, I guess, you know, the proceeds from this auction.
1: Because she now owns the land, so technically she's the landowner.
0: Yeah, and I guess there is a debate about whether or not people should be getting these dinosaurs in private auctions, or if they should go to a museum. And they argue the reason why people even want to preserve these bones is because there's value to them. So I love the idea that this thing exists. It'd be great if it was just on public viewing forever.
1: Can you imagine it's like in somebody's garden or their backyard?
0: Yeah.
1: And then you hop the fence and there it is, just T-Rex looking at you.
0: Yeah, I don't know what is going on there, but it seems exciting to me. I would just wish I would just want to trip over what I think is a rock. And then I go, oh, wait a minute, it's dinosaur bones. How do we get this out of the ground?
2: Well, TJ, you should be grateful because this is a dream of yours to discover treasure in your own backyard. In other countries, it's required to turn that stuff over to the government.
0: Yeah, no, I like
2: here,
0: this.
2: At least you could potentially profit from it if you find it. Finders keepers.
0: Trust me, I'm always looking at the ground. It's a great way to live. Just... Kenny.
1: I say look up, but okay.
0: Yep, I know. Well, I'm looking for dinosaur bones. This is the TJ Show.
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0: 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It's coming up a few moments away on the TJ Show.
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0: ever say. 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This is the TJ Show. I think I just have to stop sharing stories on the radio. It's too much now.
1: Yeah, sometimes it gets you in trouble.
0: Well, no, it's complicating my life now. I don't need this. This was all the way last week. I completely forgot about this. I was telling you that I got tossed in the middle of this argument with my kids. I couldn't believe it. It was one of the weirdest things. My oldest daughter comes to me and insists that I eat one of those like Nestle drumsticks, you know, the ice cream cone.
1: I love those things because they have the chocolate findings in the bottom.
0: Yes,
1: it's like a treasure at the very end.
0: Right. You get all the way to the bottom of the cone. You think life is over. And then it's like, well, wait a minute. There's that little solid. Yeah, there's a little solid chocolate.
1: I love it.
0: And I was trying to figure out, well, why do I have to eat this? Well, there were four in a box. They each had one. I have three kids. They each had one the night before. There was one left over, and they couldn't decide who was going to eat it. My middle daughter, Willa, got to the freezer first. My oldest daughter said, that's not fair. That was Charlie.
1: Mm-hmm.
0: And then that's when Charlie took it and said, Dad's going to eat this. And I said, I don't want it. I don't eat these things. I don't want it. And they said, well, you have to eat it. And it's like, who wants to be forced to eat? Nobody wants to be force-fed.
1: Please force me to eat drumstick ice cream cones, please.
0: So long story short, I say, put it back in the freezer and we'll give it to someone when they come over. Well, I thought about it and I thought, you know, Willow was first to the freezer. She ate her whole dinner. She should get it. So the other kids, they were downstairs setting up the Nintendo. And I said, Willa, just go have the ice cream. It's fine. And so she ate it.
1: Mm-hmm.
0: Well, I told that story on the radio, which I should not have done. It wound up in our podcast, which, of course, you know, you can listen to anytime.
1: Yes.
0: So I guess they were all listening in the car. My daughter heard it. She left us a voicemail. She remembers our phone number. And now I have this voicemail. My daughter, who's 11 and a half, is not happy with me.
2: Hi, Dada. This is Charlie. I just heard your radio segment. And I heard what actually happened about the drumstick.
0: Yeah, and it probably wasn't right that I didn't mention it after I gave it to Willa, but okay.
2: I let Willa have it, even though you said that you were going to eat it. And then you said, kids, go sit up Mario Kart. I'm going to play with you. And I got to tell Willa something.
0: Yeah, I had to tell Willa something, that she could have the ice cream.
2: And then you let Willa eat the drumstick. And guess what? That night, Willa said to me, hey, Charlie, if there's still a drumstick in there, you can have it.
0: Okay, well, now that's a little rude.
1: Oh, okay. That's rude.
0: Nice. So after my middle daughter ate it, and I didn't know this, that night she went to Charlie, who really wanted it, and said, hey, if it's still in there, you can have it, and played it off.
1: That is like, so wrong.
0: Like, I ate it.
2: And then I said, great, Will, thanks. And then I looked in, and it was like, it's gone. Will, Dada must eat it. And she said, yeah, Dada must have peed in it.
0: Okay, so that's wrong. That's,
1: no!
0: That is not right.
1: This kid!
3: Well, she's hilarious.
1: She's learning from the best.
0: No,
1: uh-huh.
0: Please, I don't do that. I don't encourage them to do this. That's a lie.
2: This is very rude, and you have to get me a drumstick. And you have to get Noah a drumstick, too. Yeah.
0: That's my youngest.
2: We both need drumsticks.
0: They need drumsticks. So this is my life because of what we're sharing on the radio. Please, can you not post that kind of stuff in the podcast?
3: Oh, I'm sorry. I thought it was good.
1: Next
3: good,
1: time,
3: good content.
1: Bring it to work. I'll eat it.
0: All right. Yeah. It's yours next time.
1: Thank you.
0: This is the TJ Show.
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5: But what if you were invited?
6: What if you were a guest?
8: Oh my God.
9: OMG.
5: What if you were a bridesmaid?
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14: 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Just trying to get there, you're going to find traffic on 580 backed up onto 205. 205, once again, backed up all the way to the 11th Street merge, heading for 580. That's traffic. I'm Ron Servey.
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25: For years, we've been talking about both the positive and negative effects of being on social media. And I would say, by and large, for older adults, social media is net positive. Not all positive, but net positive. Helps them keep in touch with friends and stay social. But for younger people, social media use, especially heavy use, tends to be net negative. In fact, according to this year's World Happiness Report, youth who use social media more than 5 hours a day reported a lower level of well-being. And researchers who study this sort of thing found that many teens wish these platforms didn't even exist, and yet they can't seem to stop using them. Experts we talked to largely suggested two things. Ideally, along with your friend group, take some time offline. Also, try to recurate your algorithm so it shows you posts that'll make you feel good. I'm Dr. Sanjay Gupta, helping you live a better life.
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0: 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This is the TJ Show. And I think before the end of the hour, we're going to have a representative from PETA on our show. I was quite shocked. They sent us an email. They were very impressed with Kenny, because you may remember, and this was a little while back, our listener, B-Boy Logic, who's become a friend of the show. He's a really nice guy, very funny. He mentioned the phrase, killing two birds with one stone. And you might remember Kenny corrected him and said, I prefer
1: to feed two birds with one scone.
0: So, you know, he said that. And somehow word got around to PETA that Kenny used that phrase on the air.
1: Yeah.
0: Well, they were so impressed with him, they wanted to, like, give you a gift for it.
1: Yeah.
0: And so next thing you know, we wind up setting up an interview. And I know, I've talked to PETA on the radio before, and I've had really good conversations with them, because I think you assume you walk down the street, they're going to throw paint on you, you know, if you're wearing a leather belt. And it's just not how they do business. And they seem to really care about animals. I mean, obviously they do. And they have a passion for this. Mm-hmm. And

0: Now, I even let my dogs know that PETA was going to be on the show today.
1: Oh, great.
0: And they had a few words to share. That's Frankie saying, whoa, because, you know, it's a big deal in their world. Ooh.
2: It sounds like a, ooh, wow.
0: Yeah, ooh, because they love PETA. Animals love PETA. That's my old dog, Luna. You can hear the difference in the bark. See, that's Frankie, younger bark. Luna.
2: A little bit of rasp to it.
0: Yeah, seen a few things. Frankie continues on. A little concern, actually, from both Frankie and Luna, because they were purchased from breeders. I'm not sure how PETA feels about that. I think they think PETA doesn't like them.
2: Mm.
0: Yeah, see, that's Frankie confirming. But they still love them.
1: Now,
0: and so,
1: PETA loves all animals. They may have an opinion about you for buying from a breeder.
0: And then what was interesting is in the middle of this conversation, a deer walks outside and they start growling at the deer. They're actually showing aggression towards another animal. That they don't like that at PETA. So after feeling all excited about PETA, they're growling at another animal. And that was the end of it.
2: Maybe they're relaying the message.
0: To the deer.
2: Yeah.
0: You know, I didn't think of that. Am I misinterpreting that? Let me listen again. Hold on.
2: No.
0: Could go either way. I don't speak the language perfectly, but you're right. The deer would be very excited to know that we're talking
2: excited,
0: to PETA.
2: Yes.
0: So what's the guy's name who's coming on?
1: Jacob will be
0: Jacob
1: calling.
0: From PETA, loves animals. I have a whole lot of questions for him. And then also, I think they want to do a mug presentation ceremony to Kenny for his use of lovely animal language.
1: Well, they're going to be sending a mug, and when that arrives, Jacob is more than willing to call back to present the mug to me.
0: Okay.
2: Well, when they present the mug to Kenny, maybe Kenny can share his recipe for lamb stew that he loves to make.
0: Did you mention that?
2: And those chicken tacos you made.
0: Yeah, did you mention that you brought that in for us?
1: You know, it's not about that. It's
0: of all the animals you could have cooked.
1: Kind to animals.
2: And the double bacon cheeseburgers you love to eat.
0: Mm-hmm. Yeah. You know, okay. We'll get to PETA. Hopefully they're not listening right now. This is the TJ Show.
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4: A little bit thicker through Ripon, northbound 99. We see the brake lights coming on around Jacktone Road. It's sluggish from there, heading up towards 120 in Manteca. If you're heading into Tracy, you're going to find the usual heavy traffic on 205 westbound, beginning at the 11th Street Merge, continuing on to 580 and over the Altamont Pass. That's traffic. I'm Ron Servi.
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0: 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A couple test driving a car from a dealership all of a sudden finds themselves surrounded by police officers. What went wrong? We'll get to this in a few moments. It's coming up on the TJ Show.
1: Let's go. Low-key iconic. It's K-Hop.

0: It's K-Hop at 95.1. This is the TJ Show, our news. It sounds different around here. Kenny reads through every story he can find, and then he brings us the most interesting ones. What do you have for us, Kenny?
1: Another scary story involving these traffic cameras. A couple.
0: Are you terrified?
1: Well, I know you guys
0: He's
1: love these.
0: He's bracing himself. This is so scary.
2: He needed a moment to think.
1: I thought you guys were going to react a little bit to that because I know how you feel about these traffic cameras.
0: Well, yeah, I'm not a fan.
2: Yeah, I'm not a fan either. I think we hear so many of these stories that I'm like, okay, yeah. Here's another one.
0: Here we go.
2: Which is unfortunate.
0: Yeah. Robo-police, let me hear it.
1: So an automotive journalist. So this guy writes for an automotive publication. He reviews cars. He was driving a $155,000 Range Rover with his wife. They went to Kohl's, and all of a sudden, they were surrounded by four police cars with their lights on.
0: So wait, $155,000 car
1: yes.
0: that they're seeing
2: a
0: if
2: car.
0: They like.
2: In some places, in some parts of the country, that's a house.
0: Yeah, oh yeah. But shopping at Kohl's.
1: Yeah,
0: I wonder.
2: He was testing. He was testing the vehicle, though.
1: Yeah, he wanted to write about the vehicle.
0: Okay, so he wasn't shopping.
1: No.
2: It doesn't mean that he owns a vehicle.
0: Well, no, the reason why I bring that up, and you guys know I love going on these rants, there's a discount grocery store that I really love to go to because you literally find treasure in there. It's amazing. The prices are insane. Food, maybe that's about to expire, but you get 90% off. You should look at some of the cars in those parking lots. I've seen Escalades. Mm-hmm. I've seen Jeeps. It's like, oh, is this where the rich people are shopping? Great.
2: Because rich people, for the most part, know how to keep their money.
0: Exactly.
1: Yeah, so the car is surrounded by cop cars. Apparently, a similar vehicle was reported stolen. And these traffic cameras misread the license plate on the car that this couple was driving. So they thought that they were in possession of this stolen vehicle. Thankfully, they were able to work out the whole situation while in the parking lot. Nobody was taken to jail or anything like that, which we have seen cases of that before.
2: In past stories that we've heard of, we've heard that these traffic cameras are monitored by people. So, I mean, someone is monitoring this camera possibly and was like, oh, this car is stolen. They made a mistake. It's a human mistake, but still, the camera is still being used.
1: Very interesting that these camera systems were able to track this vehicle to this Kohl's parking lot. Police responded, and it turned out he was in perfect lawful possession of that vehicle.
0: I think the slogan for this era of our life is, they know how to find you. If they want you, they'll find you.
1: Yeah.
0: There's no way to hide anymore. And if you know how, let me know. I'm just curious. Kenny, what else you got?
1: Congratulations to 93-year-old Oren Asmus. He is soon going to become the Guinness World Record holder for the world's oldest truck driver.
0: How old?
1: He's 93 years
0: old.
1: Hey,
0: there you go.
2: I don't know about that.
0: He knows what he's doing.
2: Semi-trucks make me nervous. And you're 93. Why are you still working?
0: No, it's great. It keeps you sharp.
2: Yeah,
0: like
2: but
0: that.
2: Do something else.
1: Not only that, he's turning 94 in August. The previous record was from a guy named Doyle. He was 92 years old when his record was updated. He started driving trucks at the age of 19, and he's worked for this trucking company, McLaughlin Freight, for the past 11 years.
0: Yeah, who wants to fire him? I mean, that'd be so mean. Kenny, thanks for keeping us somewhat informed.
1: That's what's happening.
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7: Still a bit of slow traffic getting through Ripon, northbound 99, navigating just before Main Street, heading up towards Jacktown Road. Beyond there, 99 picks up, looks pretty good into Manteca, but if you're heading into Tracy, watch out, 205 still backed up from before Mountain House Parkway, heading for 580 in the Altamont Pass. That's traffic. I'm Ron Servi.
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17: A better life with Dr. Sanjay Gupta.
18: By age 35, two-thirds of American men will experience some degree of noticeable hair loss. And by age 50, about 85% of men will have significantly thinning hair. That's according to the American Hair Loss Association. Now, one dermatologist explained that hair loss can either be genetic or it can be triggered by stress, illness, surgery, medications, major life events. No matter the cause, a lot of men, understandably, are frustrated by hair loss because it seems like a loss of control. You can take great care of your scalp by all sorts of expensive lotions and potions, but that might not matter. There are some tried and true medications that might work, like minoxidil or finasteride. But another solution is just shaving it off, and I've heard more and more how liberating this can be for a lot of guys. That's the ultimate control of their appearance. I'm Dr. Sanjay Gupta, helping you live a better life.
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0: 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You know, we're constantly getting spam messages, and I know for me, if I see a number I don't recognize, I will not pick up the phone.
1: Yeah.
0: So listen to how frustrating this is. There's a guy who gets a text message. He actually worked with Taylor Swift on one of her music videos for Red. This was in 2012. And he and his wife even went to dinner with Taylor. But that was it. That was the connection that they had to Taylor. And it turns out, Garrett, this guy, got an invitation to her wedding, but just assumed, oh, this is spam. He deleted the invitation that came via text. And after looking into it, they found out it actually was an invitation from Taylor, and they didn't get to go to the wedding, which is interesting to me. I don't even know. I mean, how would she keep track of all these people? Should we have been invited? Like, are we play the music sometimes, right? I mean, haven't you played a Taylor Swift song on the radio in the past?
1: Yes, but she actually worked with these people, had dinner with these people, like had a bit of a relationship with them for a short period of time while she was working on her project.
0: I know, but I was surprised.
1: Nothing that I've experienced with Taylor Swift.
0: So the wife was obviously disappointed, but she is a professional marriage therapist. She highlighted the importance of repair attempts in a relationship. Apparently, Garrett, the husband who deleted the text, apologized, brought home her favorite dinner to de-escalate the tension. Hey, sorry we missed the wedding, but
2: not the same thing.
3: Here's
2: at
3: a
2: all.
3: Sausage and pepper sandwich that I got from your favorite spot.
0: Then there's another thing that's happened. Apparently, people collected street trash around Madison Square Garden following Taylor Swift and Travis Kelce's wedding. And this trash was posted on a New York City garbage website. And some of these things were being sold for $25 each. Like, so can you imagine like a soda can top or one loose AirPod?
1: It's just trash, right? None of it's coming from the actual wedding.
4: But yeah, from the area around Madison Square Garden at the time.
0: You're banking on maybe somebody walking out, throwing something in the trash. Who would want this?
1: But you don't even know if that celebrity threw something in the trash.
0: It doesn't make sense.
1: It could be Ben walking down the street that lost his AirPod.
2: That's most likely what it is.
0: Right.
1: That's insane.
0: There were reports of a separate eBay listing offering a bag of air allegedly captured inside of the venue during the event for just about $50,000. Now, first of all,
1: that is ridiculous.
0: I don't understand.
1: How can you prove that that air is from inside the venue?
2: You can't.
1: From the wedding.
0: Well, if it was me, I would think you'd have to bring a big Ziploc bag and maybe two. You would film yourself capturing the air, or maybe even like breathe into it or something. I don't know. And then you double bag it, and then you'd have to tape it shut to make sure it doesn't open when you ship it.
1: That is ridiculous. Absolutely not. But not $50K.
0: No one can find that now. You tried to find it.
4: I tried to look for it on eBay. It's not there. I feel like they might have taken it down.
0: Yeah, you would think if they'd go through all that trouble, they would have taken a video, but who knows? Anyway, don't know why people want this stuff, but there it is. I wish I would have thought of it. I was right outside the venue. I could have captured that air.
1: You could have gotten the air and everything.
0: Yes, this is the TJ Show.
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0: 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This is the TJ Show, and he's the manager of strategic initiatives for PETA, the People for the Ethical Treatment of Animals. Jacob, are you still there?
1: I am, yes. And drinking out of my favorite Rats Have Rights mug.
2: Rats have rights.
0: I'm a big fan of rats, Jacob. I bet if you and I were sitting around a dinner table, we'd have a good conversation about rats. I like them. I think they get a bad reputation.
1: Oh, they are just the most humble, amazing beings. I mean, the whole rodent family, like, I'm you probably know this already, but like, male mice actually woo their partners with these high-pitched love songs, and rats have displayed time and time again that they can actually like act in altruistic ways. They will put themselves in harm's way, like if it will protect another rat they know from being harmed. They're just really darling little beings.
0: Well, when I was working in Tribeca in New York City, I'll never forget the day. I don't even know if it was a rat. I know it was a rat, but it was like the size of something larger than a rat, because, you know, they do all kinds of things to get their pizza. He jumped right over my legs just because it was hilarious. It scared me. I was like, ooh.
2: Put on a comedy show for you.
0: Yeah, he got exactly what he wanted out of me. It was great. I was very careful. I never wore open-toed shoes from that point forward. They changed my life. Rats changed my life. It was amazing. So, question for you. We got your email. One of your colleagues, Wes, reached out, and they were the ones who heard Kenny use the phrase,
3: feed two birds with one scone.
0: And they were celebrating him, saying he did such a great job. I am so curious, how did you guys hear that on our show? Are you like listening on the radio somewhere? Where do you catch that?
1: So the TJ Show actually came on our radar. I know you guys have mentioned PETA a handful of times.
0: Interesting.
1: We also have people who listen to the show. The Animal Friendly Idiom Project has really been fantastic, because just as an example, like, there's the horrible phrase, beat a dead horse. And most people don't really realize what's implicit in that phrase is that the problem is that you're beating a dead horse, not that you're beating a horse, right? Like, when you say beat a dead horse, the thing that you're pointing out, like, oh, it's unnecessary to beat them when they're already dead. And what we're saying is, why beat a horse at all? Horses are these incredible beings who have, you know, their own perspectives and lives and personalities. Like, there's no reason violence towards animals needs to be a part of this phrase.
0: By the way, you'd be very proud of me. I don't know if you have a mug for me. I took a picture with a horse and put my head right next to it over the weekend, just so you know.
1: Oh, amazing.
0: Yeah.
1: So you know, no one should be beating a horse.
2: Yeah, they should be feeding the horse.
0: I snuggled a horse over the weekend.
3: Exactly. You feed a fed horse.
0: Right, there you
3: go,
0: Ken.
3: I know all of these idioms, Jacob. I'm on top of it.
1: You really do.
0: Okay, well, Jacob, listen. Kenny very happily accepts the mug present that you want to send him, the feed two birds with one scone. So I know you guys are sending him the mug. Would you like to do like a mug presentation ceremony when he receives it? Or are you available for that? Do you have time in your busy day?
1: Oh, that would be fantastic. Yes, we can absolutely make that happen.
0: There you go.
1: We'll get the mugs over to you ASAP.
0: This is the TJ Show. Thank you, Jacob.
1: Thank you so much, TJ and the whole gang. This was awesome.
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8: OMG.
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13: It's getting better through Ripon, although there are still some brake lights on 99 northbound beginning before Main Street towards Jacktown Road. But if you're heading into Tracy, it's still pretty slow out here. Westbound 205 jamming up from before Mountain House Parkway, continuing stop and go on to 580 and over the Altamont Pass. That's traffic. I'm Ron Servi.
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23: There are lots of things you can measure to get an idea of how healthy you are at any given moment. Temperature, heart rate, blood pressure, just to name a few. But how about how healthy you will be and how long you're likely to live? According to a new study out of the University at Buffalo, two simple strength tests are pretty accurate at predicting longevity in older women. One is hand grip strength, and the other is how quickly people can stand up from a seated position without using their arms. By the way, I remember interviewing former President Jimmy Carter when he was quite old and being really impressed how he just popped out of the chair without using his arms. Not a lot of older people can actually do that. But I think the message here is that maintaining strength as you age is going to help you perform everyday activities, but also help you avoid injury and stay independent. I'm Dr. Sanjay Gupta, helping you live a better life.
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0: 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These Meta smart glasses, I'm not a fan. I don't love this trend.
1: It gives creepy vibes.
0: Well, they're glasses that record everything the person is looking at. I just feel uncomfortable when you see someone and they've got a little red light at the corner. It's like you change the way you act. I know, Kenny, you have them, but you got them more for like a way for you to record when you're doing interviews out on the street.
2: Yeah, I wanted to use it for work. And also, I do like them for their other functionality. It tells me when I have a text message. I can make a phone call with it. I can ask the AI a question if I have a question. Hmm. I hardly use the camera, to be honest with you.
0: Yeah, and I think it's clearly where everything's going, where the phone will probably be in all of our glasses soon, and we'll start to have this hybrid computer person thing, which bothers me.
1: Our eyes are going to be so jacked up.
0: I know. It's
1: eye doctors are going to make so much money.
0: But what started happening is people were figuring out a way to hotwire the glasses in a way so that the little light that lets people know you're being recorded turns off. And so then they're just recording you, and there's no way of knowing that they're not just normal sunglasses. And so people don't know that they're being recorded. Mm-hmm. So Meta apparently has installed a feature in one of the later firmware updates where it will actually make the glasses inoperable if you disable that little light, because they want people to know that you are recording them.
1: Good.
0: But what I'm really concerned about is that these are not getting less popular. More and more people are starting to put these glasses on. I was on a New York City subway last week, and I'm sitting across from this dude who sits down. He's got a big camera on his shirt, like he's wearing a necklace, and it's just pointed right at me. And I'm like, I don't want to be filmed right now. And so it changed the way I act. And, you know, in that case, it was an insignificant way where I was on my phone. And I thought, well, I don't want to be scroll guy on the subway train posting on a TikTok video. I don't know what he's going to do with that video.
3: Look at this loser.
0: Yeah, look at this loser. Yeah.
1: And look what he's wearing.
0: Right. And so the more that it's okay to just have these body cams and these glasses, humans are going to just change the way they act. I mean, another great example of this was, and I understand this, a lot of the police officers, I think all of them in New York City, have the body cam on. Right. And you see there's a camera right there. And I was doing those silly interviews about Taylor Swift. But when I saw that, like, I was being recorded on the police officer, I did change even the way that I interviewed the guy.
1: You weren't doing anything wrong.
0: Right. It just made me think twice about, like, every word I'm saying.
1: Right.
0: And so how do you not change the way you interact with each other if you know you're being recorded? I don't know where this goes, but it doesn't look like it's building connection with other human beings. Yes.
2: Remember when I told you guys about those fried Oreos that I ate and my whole menu?
1: You said six, by the way.
2: I did fried Oreos. Uh-huh. Yes. So I was wearing those glasses when I ordered those fried Oreos, and the guy at the counter accused me of recording him.
0: Yeah.
2: He didn't seem upset by it, but he's like, dude, are you recording me right now? And I said, no, I had to like assure him that I wasn't recording him, because I just wear them like they're regular sunglasses.
0: Well, and also you think about from a business perspective, let's say you run a deli and you got people wearing those glasses coming in, and now what? You're going to be on the internet?
1: Right.
0: You say one wrong thing, or you make a joke.
1: And they just chop it and then do something with it, whatever they want.
0: Out of context, and you could destroy a business. I mean, it's terrible. Glad Meta's trying to do something about it. I know they always fix every problem.
1: They're trying to avoid a fine.
0: Yeah, this is the TJ Show.
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5: It's getting better through Ripon, although there are still some brake lights on 99 northbound beginning before Main Street towards Jacktown Road. But if you're heading into Tracy, it's still pretty slow out here. Westbound 205 jamming up from before Mountain House Parkway, continuing stop and go on to 580 and over the Altamont Pass. That's traffic. I'm Ron Servi.
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4: A better life with Dr. Sanjay Gupta.
12: They say consistency is key, but sometimes you just gotta switch it up. A new study out of Harvard School of Public Health found that varying your exercise routine could add years to your life. What exercise someone did didn't matter much. What did matter was that all the exercises together worked all the muscle groups in their body. Now, an added benefit to changing things up is it can help you push through the plateau effect. That's when your body gets so efficient at doing something that you actually stop getting better at it. And we know from previous research that specializing in any one sport at a young age can make someone actually more prone to injury. And as experts we talk to point out, even elite athletes switch up things with their workouts, making sure to target strength, cardio, flexibility, balance, and doing that every single week. I'm Dr. Sanjay Gupta, helping you live a better life.
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1: This is the TJ Show. Our news, it sounds different around here. Kenny reads through every story he can find, and then he brings us the most interesting ones. Kenny, what's happening on the planet today?
2: Well, not on the planet, but orbiting the planet. And we've talked about this before. There are currently more than 100 million pieces of debris larger than 1 millimeter orbiting Earth, totaling roughly 6,000 tons of orbital garbage or space junk.
1: Isn't that amazing? You would think if you littered out the window of your spacecraft, it would just go into outer space and you wouldn't have to worry about it.
2: No,
1: but
2: it circles.
1: It's just so irritating that it stays there. It's like, you know, you throw stuff out your car window.
2: No, I don't.
3: No,
1: he
3: does not.
1: All right, if he did, imagine you try to throw a soda out the window and then it like comes back in and then it's all over the inside of your car and now you got to clean it up.
2: Yeah, well, it has to be cleaned up and because it could be dangerous. They say something even as small as a flake of paint traveling 17,000 miles per hour could inflict catastrophic damage if it ran into, let's say, the International Space Station.
1: Can you imagine?
2: Or one of these communication satellites.
1: Who is agreeing to go to outer space? It's like a war zone up there. Would you ever... a chip of paint could take down your aircraft? Are you kidding me?
2: Yeah, it could. So the FCC actually, because most of it is communication satellites related, so the FCC actually has a new regulation set to start next year that requires private operators to clean up after themselves in situations where a satellite is taken out of service or whatever it may be. There's a company that's actually launching into space next week to test out its space junk collection technology, and they say that this idea of space garbagemen going up to clean up all of this debris could be worth an $8 billion a year business by 2030.
1: Oh, I believe it. I would just give up at this point on outer space. Like, if that's too much of a mess, you're talking about chips of paint being a problem. How are you going to clean that up? Although I have a great garbage guy who comes to my house. I love him. We wave to each other when we see each other. I'm waiting for the day where he shows up in a spacesuit and says, "It's been nice to serve
3: sir."
1: But
3: let him know they're hiring.
1: It's time for me.
2: Moving on to bigger
1: to go
2: and better
1: on
2: things.
1: Up.
3: Start his own business.
1: Yep. What else you got, Kenny?
2: The Emmy nominations were revealed yesterday, and it appears HBO and its streaming service HBO Max lead with 122 nominations.
3: Wowzers.
1: What shows are so good that are getting all the attention?
2: The top two shows that are nominated this year are both HBO shows. 25 nominations for The Pitt, which is a show I watch. I love it. It's an emergency room, real-time, 24-hour kind of...
1: It's a gross show. I only saw
3: it... You never watched it.
1: Well, I have. I didn't have the sound on it. It was the guy in front of me on an airplane. I was just taking some peeks.
3: So
2: some of
3: creeping.
2: It could be graphic.
1: Yes.
2: Yeah, some of it could be graphic.
1: Go ahead.
2: They say that it's one of the most realistic hospital shows ever. Also, 24 nominations for the show Hacks, which is about stand-up comedians.
1: Wow, that's cool. Got to hand it to HBO. They've always bet on talent. Is even since we were kids, right? It'd be like the George Carlin special.
2: Sure.
1: And they're still going strong. And look at that. What a testimony for investing in the right people.
2: Yeah, Netflix came in second with 111 nominations, followed by Apple TV with 89, with broadcast networks ABC sat atop the list with 40 nominations, including one for our favorite, Abbott Elementary.
3: Oh, I love that show.
1: Thanks for keeping us somewhat informed.
2: That's what's happening.
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7: Well, 5 and 99 both looking good through Stockton, as is the crosstown freeway between the two. If you're heading into Tracy, watch out. 205 still slowing down just before Mountain House Parkway. It's no longer solid, but it is on and off from there onto 580, then 580 continuing heavy over the Altamont Pass. That's traffic. I'm Ron Servi.
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13: For years, we've been talking about both the positive and negative effects of being on social media. And I would say, by and large, for older adults, social media is net positive. Not all positive, but net positive. Helps them keep in touch with friends and stay social. But for younger people, social media use, especially heavy use, tends to be net negative. In fact, according to this year's World Happiness Report, youth who use social media more than 5 hours a day reported a lower level of well-being. And researchers who study this sort of thing found that many teens wish these platforms didn't even exist, and yet they can't seem to stop using them. Experts we talked to largely suggested two things. Ideally, along with your friend group, take some time offline. Also, try to recurate your algorithm, so it shows you posts that'll make you feel good. I'm Dr. Sanjay Gupta, helping you live a better life.
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0: 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We either pick up the phone here in the studio or you catch our voicemail, and then you become a part of the show, just like that. It's really fun. Sometimes at the end of the show, we like to go around the room, ask a question. If this resonates with you, feel free to call. Jabel, we'll start with you.
1: If you missed it, TJ has a favorite daughter. He has three daughters, but one of them is his favorite.
0: That's not true, by the way.
1: Well, you can listen for yourself, okay? You can find that on today's podcast, wherever you listen to podcasts, such as the TJ Show. However, I want to know who your favorite child is.
0: Well, some parents are totally fine with admitting who their favorite child is. I think, doesn't your mom admit that she loves you the most?
2: My mom has made that very clear. I am the favorite.
0: Right, and I do not feel that way. I love all my kids equally. My kids now are weaponizing that against me. My daughter, Charlie, if you missed why, you'll hear it on the podcast, but she calls, oh, Willa, why don't you go hang out with your favorite kid? I'm like, first of all, no favorites.
3: Yeah, but one is starting to pull ahead, it seems.
0: No,
3: like.
0: That's not true.
1: One always
0: not
1: pulls
0: true.
1: Ahead.
0: Yeah. 877-RADIO-TJ. If you do have an answer to that question, call that phone number, leave it on the voicemail.
1: And we'll describe your voice, too. We'll, if you're scared, we'll go ahead and, like, you know, pitch you up or pitch you down.
0: Well, some parents don't care, but if you do care about that, let us know and we'll pitch you
1: down.
0: Yeah,
1: we'll disguise it.
0: Yes, go ahead, Kenny.
2: You may have heard earlier today I was recognized and honored by the organization PETA, People for the Ethical Treatment of Animals.
0: You're very proud of that, by the way.
2: Because I made a stand here on the radio, and they heard it, and they recognized it. I want to know, have you ever been recognized or honored by an organization like that? Tell me the story.
0: Is that a humble brag? Or not so humble brag?
3: Yeah. Just a way for him to bring that up again.
0: Pretty much. 877-RADIO-TJ. Yeah, if you've been celebrated by maybe your office or some organization. Heather, what about you? What is your question for today?
3: Speaking of your favorite child, Willa, she and her, the rest of her siblings got into a fight.
0: Over an ice cream cone,
3: yeah. So I want to know what the biggest sibling fight you've ever gotten into was.
0: Oh, yeah. Kenny, don't you have one of those, too?
2: My brother nearly beat me down.
1: That's your fault, yes. Though. You instigated it.
2: That was alcohol-related, though, so I will advise against that.
3: Yeah, my brother has a scar on his forehead that I put there, so...
0: I have a scar on my hand. My brother took his nail and just dug it into my skin. Still here as a grown man.
1: Our old house growing up has a dent in the wall, possibly still there, from where I put my brother's head to the wall.
3: It's got a brother-shaped hole in it.
0: Mm-hmm. We do not condone this behavior.
3: Oh, yeah, no violence.
1: No, violence is bad.
0: Yeah. Of course, if you have a story, 877-RADIO-TJ. There were two old people that seem amazing that were featured in the news today. One guy, he's 93, still driving a truck. That's his job. Another guy, 95, he's still on a water ski and living life to the fullest. Do you have someone who's in their 90s, they're still living their life to the fullest? What are they doing? How awesome are they? 877-RADIO-TJ. Inspire us. 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
10: Northbound 99 looking good now as you make your way out of Modesto up through Ripon. 5 and 99 both looking good through Stockton, as is the crosstown freeway between the two. It is better news through Tracy on 205, although it does still slow down just before Mountain House Parkway, heading for 580. That's traffic. I'm Ron Servi.
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21: A colleague of mine went to a meeting of the primetime seniors the other week. There are programs like this all over the country for people in their 60s, 70s, 80s, and beyond to stay active. It's not just something to keep older folks busy. It helps to keep their bodies in shape and their brains sharp. Showing up with a good attitude is a must, and research shows that having the right mindset actually does lead to better physical aging. So if you need some suggestions to boost your positivity, experts we talked to recommended focusing on goals, which can boost your confidence. Practice gratitude, they said. One of the seniors my colleague met told her that just waking up in the morning is, quote, better than the alternative. That's true. Focus on the things you can control. Diet and exercise, and very importantly, surround yourself with positive people, because that can be contagious. I'm Dr. Sanjay Gupta, helping you live a better life.
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0: 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This is the TJ Show, and Mark in West Virginia, you have a question for us.
1: I'm just calling to see if y'all watched that show.
0: You know what? I have not watched it yet. You recommended a show that was shot in Boston because, you know, I used to live there and you were very thoughtful. You recommended it to us. It's very hard to get me to watch a TV show. And so I have not watched it yet. J-Bo, have you watched it?
2: I have not gotten around to it yet. Can no, you? I'm sorry.
3: I haven't, but you should be honest, TJ. You're never going to watch it.
0: Well, you never know.
1: We don't hardly ever watch TV because the way my wife works and everything with her hours.
0: Mark, question for you. Do you want to know the last movie that I went to go see?
1: What?
0: Sheep Detectives. Do you know about this?
1: No, I don't.
0: You in the mood to cry, bro?
1: Oh, good. Men don't cry.
2: Yes, they do.
0: Whoa. Hold on a second.
2: Good for you.
0: What do you mean men don't cry? Have you seen Sheep Detectives?
1: No, I have not seen it. I'll watch it. I recommended you a show.
0: Well, how do you know that you don't cry if you haven't seen the movie about sheep that take on an investigation and try to solve a crime?
1: Well, I take that back. When I was by myself after my brother passed, I was reading his birth certificate, and it upset me.
0: Yeah, there you go.
2: And that's okay.
0: That's okay.
2: That's valid.
1: Because I called y'all, if y'all remember.
0: Yeah, of course.
2: Yeah, the Prince. Remember, yeah.
0: So that was one cry. Did you cry when you were born? Do you know?
1: Probably when they spanked my booty.
0: Mm-hmm. Yeah, okay. So two times,
2: okay.
0: The Sheep Detectives movie might be the third time you cry. Would you be willing to watch it and report back to us?
1: Oh, yeah, I'll watch it for you because I recommend the Jaws show.
0: Okay, great. So we'll find out if it makes you cry. Coming up soon, hopefully by the end of the week, does Mark cry for a third time in his life?
1: Yeah, I'll watch it, I promise you. You have my word.
0: All right.
2: All righty.
0: Kenny, give him a little ba. There you go. Get ready for it.
2: Bye.
0: Man, I feel terrible. I don't even remember the name of the show he recommended. Do you remember what it was?
2: Yeah, I think it's I Will Find You. It's streaming on Netflix.
0: Very good. Have you watched Sheep Detectives yet?
2: No, that's also streaming on, I think, Amazon Prime. I do plan on watching that.
0: Yeah, you need it. You like to cry, right?
2: I need it.
0: Yeah, you need it.
2: No, I cry at least every other week. I don't know if I need to watch that movie.
0: Can
2: you make me cry?
0: You like getting emotional during movies.
3: I often do if it's an emotional movie, sure.
0: And you try to conjure it up if it's not happening because your girlfriend likes it.
3: No.
2: Points.
0: Fiance, yeah.
3: I'm authentic.
0: Does she cry with you?
3: She cries all the time.
0: Do you guys ever cry together?
3: Yes.
0: Yeah. Is it awkward?
2: Do you guys hold each other when you cry?
3: Yes, we do. It's not awkward.
0: The next time you cry during a movie, could you record it? Would that be too personal?
2: Oh, my gosh.
3: No, I will.
0: Yeah.
3: I mean, I've recorded it in the past. I recorded when I cried when the Knicks won.
0: Yeah, no, I know, but I would like to see Sheep Detective Test. Could you see if you cry during that? I think you will.
3: Okay.
0: But if I can get that, that would be great.
3: Yeah, I'm not afraid
0: Thank
3: to
0: you.
3: Cry.
0: All right. This

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2: Northbound 99 looking good now as you make your way out of Modesto up through Ripon. 5 and 99 both looking good through Stockton, as is the crosstown freeway between the two. It is better news through Tracy on 205, although it does still slow down just before Mountain House Parkway, heading for 580. That's traffic. I'm Ron Servi.
3: Are you in a...
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19: You know, summer is a great time to re-examine how much time your kids are spending on social media, along with what they are seeing and who they are engaging with. Ask them how the posts in their feed make them feel. These apps are built to be addictive, so kids, all of us in fact, will keep coming back for more, even when we are made to feel worse. It's bizarre. You might need to help your son or daughter reset their algorithm by unfollowing certain accounts and following or interacting with more positive ones. They might need suggestions of other healthier things to do, or to see you leading the way by example and putting your own phone away. In the run-up to bedtime, everyone's phone should go away, no questions asked. And if you need some help, sort of, I guess, resetting expectations, try engaging parents of your kids' friends for a more coordinated effort. I'm Dr. Sanjay Gupta, helping you live a better life.
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0: It's K-Hop at 95.1. This is the TJ Show. Kenny brought this to my attention. There's a job posting for Jeopardy. And this almost seems like a once-in-a-lifetime or once-in-a-generation opportunity because the writers on that show, it's about 10 writers. They've been there for decades in some cases. So it's pretty rare that one of these jobs opens up. It's a good gig.
1: And person's retiring or something.
0: Yeah, I don't know what's going on there. $132,000, maybe up to $178,000, and it's to write questions.
2: Clues. They're not questions. You're answering in a form of a question.
0: Ooh, you're right.
1: You know this guy watches Jeopardy.
0: Okay, so, yeah, you have the question as the player. But Kenny, like, you dream about being involved with this show in some way.
2: Well, I love it. I'd love to be on the show. I've taken the online quiz. I want to do it again. Maybe I'll be a contestant. I think I would be really good at this job as a clue writer. And I think the Jeopardy clues, they're beautiful because it's not just straight question answer. There are clues within the clue. And if you get one or two of them, you might be able to come up with the correct response.
0: Okay, I'll tell you what. Why don't we – you wrote some questions.
2: I did.
0: That you want to test out on us.
2: Uh-huh.
0: Categories, please.
2: First clue I have for you is in the category sports logos.
0: Oh, I'll be great at this. Let me hear it.
1: All right, let's do it.
2: Perhaps
0: – what is the Yankees?
2: Perhaps most famous for his silhouette featured in the NBA logo, this former player is also known for being the only player to be named NBA Finals MVP while playing for the losing team.
1: Who is Jerry West?
2: That is correct.
0: Hey!
1: Yes, he played for the Lakers.
2: Yeah, that was 1969. They played against the Celtics, and he was named MVP even though the Lakers lost.
0: Yes. Wow, you should be a contestant on the show, J-Bo. This
1: is
0: great.
1: I just watched his documentary.
0: Okay, next one. I want more of these. See, I get into the questions.
2: All right, this one is in the category celebrity name changes. This right. Oscar-winning actor, known for spending time on big boats, was asked by one of his early talent agents to change his name to Lenny Williams because his real name was, quote, too ethnic.
3: Who is Leonardo DiCaprio?
2: That is correct.
0: Hey.
2: Good job, Heather.
3: I like to wait because, like, I feel like I'm bragging if I like say it right away.
1: Oh no, I don't. I'm like, oh no, I want you to know I'm smart.
0: You guys are good. I didn't know either of those questions.
3: That's great.
2: Well, TJ, this one might be right up your alley. The category here is radio call signs.
0: Ooh, okay. I don't know.
2: After leaving radio station WCCC in Hartford, Connecticut, Howard Stern became the morning man in Detroit, Michigan, at this radio station with an even more repetitive call letters.
0: Oh, www? Is that
2: yeah,
0: right?
2: That's right.
0: Hey, there you go.
1: What is?
3: Yeah, what is?
0: Is it www?
2: Sorry, I ruled against you.
0: What are you talking about? That's ridiculous. I got it right.
1: You have to say what is.
0: No.
1: Yes, you do.
0: I don't want to say it like that. They know what I mean.
2: Oh, if I was a better Ken Jennings, I would have ruled you incorrect and opened it up to the other contestants.
0: You know what's interesting, though? I wouldn't think of the answer unless you gave that clue in the question, which was that, what was the clue?
2: It was a radio station with even more repetitive call letters.
0: Yes, yeah, and
1: the
0: then
1: clue
0: it just
1: has a clue.
0: It came, it was like somewhere way back in my mind.
2: Even if you didn't know about Howard Stern's career, WCCC has three of the same letters. There's only one other radio station that has four letters all the same, WWWW.
0: All right, well, there you go. Well, Kenny, you're good at this.
2: Yeah, really maybe good. I'll apply.
0: Got a skill there. 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
9: Northbound 99 looking good now as you make your way out of Modesto up through Ripon. 5 and 99 both looking good through Stockton, as is the crosstown freeway between the two. It is better news through Tracy on 205, although it does still slow down just before Mountain House Parkway, heading for 580. That's traffic. I'm Ron Servi.
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10: A colleague of mine went to a meeting of the primetime seniors the other week. 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It's not just something to keep older folks busy. It helps to keep their bodies in shape and their brains sharp. Showing up with a good attitude is a must, and research shows that having the right mindset actually does lead to better physical aging. So if you need some suggestions to boost your positivity, experts we talked to recommended focusing on goals, which can boost your confidence. Practice gratitude, they said. One of the seniors my colleague met told her that just waking up in the morning is, quote, better than the alternative. That's true. Focus on the things you can control. Diet and exercise. And very importantly, surround yourself with positive people, because that can be contagious. I'm Dr. Sanjay Gupta, helping you live a better life.
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0: 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It's the TJ Show on K-Hop at 95.1. This is the TJ Show. Our news, it sounds different around here. Kenny reads through every story he can find, and then he brings us the most interesting ones. Kenny, what's happening on the planet today?
1: The live-action version of Moana is now in theaters.
2: Cool.
0: I do want to see this. Obviously, I loved the original film. It was so good.
2: I did too.
0: Music is great.
1: Lin-Manuel Miranda.
0: Yeah. Mm-hmm. Yeah, it's really good.
2: Did he write that?
1: He wrote the music for it.
2: He's a talent, for sure.
0: And my kids absolutely loved it. They probably forget the whole movie at this point, but they were singing, "You're welcome," the whole thing. They knew every word.
1: Yeah, and speaking of The Rock, who sings that song as Maui in the movie, he is playing the live-action version of Maui as well as the animated version in the original. And that's a very rare thing. The only other examples I can think of, Gerard Butler played his character in the animated version of How to Train Your Dragon in the live-action remake. And then there was also James Earl Jones, who voiced Mufasa in the original Lion King, and then they made their live-action version. He was still Mufasa in that as
0: well. Yeah, but that was the voice of a lion, right?
1: Yes.
0: So it was like a better animation, which is cool, though. I mean, it spanned.
2: Yeah, but they're calling it live action.
1: They do refer to it as live action, although it is all CGI. You're right.
0: Yeah. Very cool, though, that you could even do that.
1: Yeah. I mean, that's this world that we're in and the technology of today. Moana currently Rotten Tomatoes. Critic score is 61%. The audience seems to like it more. It's 85% at this point.
0: Wow. Yeah, I think I want to see that. I'm sure the kids are going to want to see it.
2: Yeah, my nieces and nephews. Well, I would say my nieces. They've been bothering me about it since they've been visiting, so.
0: I'm sure it's going to be great. What's the other song from that?
1: I am Moana.
0: Oh, yeah, yeah. Oh, yeah, that's it. Yeah,
3: that was really good.
0: Yeah.
3: Good job.
0: What else you got, Kenny?
1: Well, just quick other movie note. The Odyssey comes out next week, and the reviews are pouring in. Overwhelmingly positive reception
0: for
1: this movie.
0: For that old movie.
1: The epic poem that has become a movie. Yes.
0: Wow. Man. Well, it goes to show you that people are people, no matter what era you're in.
3: Right.
2: Yeah.
0: It's just, these are people stories. Human nature has not changed very much.
1: Yeah,
3: people love good stories.
1: Yeah, some critics say Matt Damon is in a career best role. They are praising Robert Pattinson as the manipulative villain. Tom Holland's getting great notes as well. So, I don't know. I'll let you know. I'm definitely going to go see it next week.
0: Well, testimony to Christopher Nolan for being able to bring something like that to life and make it interesting. There's no one like him. He is such a one-of-a-kind filmmaker. The problem I have is, like, when I see Matt Damon, I love him, but I think of that Bourne movie. I feel like he's Bourne in every movie.
1: I think of Good Will Hunting.
0: Yeah.
1: I think of him as a genius janitor.
0: Kenny, what else do you have?
1: Just a happy birthday to Brian Murray. He is the Guinness World Record holder as the world's oldest water skier. He just celebrated his 95th birthday.
0: Nice.
2: Happy birthday.
0: Love that.
1: Yeah, he has some great advice. He's an inspiration to many, and he said, "You don't stop because you're too old. You get old because you stop being active."
0: Hey, there you go. Yeah, we got to keep moving, thinking, doing things. Kenny, thanks for keeping us somewhat informed.
1: That's what's happening.
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0: All the hits, KHOP at 95.1. My name is Tori D, and I know I'm not supposed to complain, but I'm going to gripe about a work pet peeve. And I want to know what your work pet peeve is. You can hit me on the K-Hop text line, 209-548-0951. Let me know, because mine is when I come into work first thing in the morning and our water dispenser is empty, and it's one of those ones that we have to refill with like a jug. And I hate whoever leaves it empty at the end of the night, because people in the morning when they come in, they come in expecting cold water for their water bottles and hot water for like whatever they need for their tea or their coffee, or for in my case, oatmeal. And I come in and I ruin a perfectly good bowl of oatmeal thinking that there's hot water, and it's just lukewarm, empty leftover water. And it's, and you got to wait like 2 hours for the water to cool down. Like, can we just be courteous and replace the water at the end of the night if you're the last one to use it?
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0: What is up, K-Hop fam? It's Tori D down here in Modesto. Do you want to come have a day party with me? Hang out with me down here at the Modesto Transit Center, because it is the Stanislaus Regional Transit Authority's 5th year of service here. 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
20: For years, we've been talking about both the positive and negative effects of being on social media. And I would say, by and large, for older adults, social media is net positive. Not all positive, but net positive. Helps them keep in touch with friends and stay social. But for younger people, social media use, especially heavy use, tends to be net negative. In fact, according to this year's World Happiness Report, youth who use social media more than 5 hours a day reported a lower level of well-being. And researchers who studied this sort of thing found that many teens wish these platforms didn't even exist, and yet they can't seem to stop using them. Experts we talked to largely suggested two things. Ideally, along with your friend group, take some time offline. 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

95.1 Story D. So we're talking about work pet peeves. I want to know what yours is. Mine is when people don't refill the water fountain here at work with the jugs. You can let me know yours, 209-548-0951. That's the K-Hop text line. 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

0: 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And this summer, we're celebrating our country's 250th birthday with presents for you. 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
4: What is going on, K-Hop fam? It's Tori D. I'm in downtown Modesto at the Modesto Transit Center. We're going to be here until noon celebrating the five-year anniversary of the Transit Center. So come on down and hang out with us. It's a big old day party. We got free Kona ice. You can find out how you can ride the bus for free this month. And just hang out. I want to see you. I want you to come say hi to me. And by the way, I am going to need to start taking a bus very soon because yesterday I got in my car and I forgot that I had my sun visor on covering my windshield and tried to drive with it. So I think it's best for me to take advantage of the free rides with Stan RTA this month. And when you come down here, sign in. They're going to give you a ticket. You get your free Kona ice. It's already pretty scorching out here. So if you want to cool down, come get it. Downtown Modesto. I'll see you when you get here.
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17: A better life with Dr. Sanjay Gupta.
18: Osteoporosis affects millions of people in the United States and around the world. It's a disease that basically causes someone's bones to become weak, brittle, and porous, which can increase their risk of fractures. Now, the good news here is there are things you can do other than, or in addition to, taking medications to prevent fractures before it's too late. One is to up your intake of calcium and vitamin D. You also want to eat more protein. One functional medicine dietitian told us that that helps build muscle, and if you're building muscle strength, then you are also building bone strength. You want to be mindful of your workouts. The best ways to build bone density, one therapist told us, are going to be resistance exercises like lifting weights, and also exercises that make your bones take a bit of an impact, such as jumping or even running, just loading the bones a little bit more. I'm Dr. Sanjay Gupta, helping you live a better life.
1: Let me introduce you.
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0: 24 karat golden. My name is Tori G. I actually have a perfume called 24K. Okay. And it has little gold flakes in it. It's by this brand called Zhivago. It's a little expensive, so it's very much my like special occasion once in a while perfume. But it smells like vanilla and coffee and musk and gold. I smell very expensive. Here's Sabrina Carpenter.
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5: Hi, it's Gracie Abrams with my new song, Hit the Wall. 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
4: Gracie Abrams on maintaining intimacy in her songwriting while pushing for a bigger pop stage.
5: In terms of balancing intimacy in songwriting and also hoping that they translate into bigger rooms as we tour them, I think is an exciting thing to consider. And, you know, I've been very lucky to learn from the artists that I grew up admiring who have done stadium tours, and I feel I've written some of the most personal, intimate songs I've ever heard, you know, and they've done it so successfully, I think. And it's not about anything other than, like, you personally connecting to the music. I think if you are, then the people around you very well might. So, you know, I'm lucky to feel very connected to my audience, and I know that they show up to our shows, you know, ready to feel that kind of connection. So they do a lot of the heavy lifting, I suppose, in that regard. And I just do my best every night to be as present as I possibly can so that we're all grounded in the same thing together.

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The Stanislaus County Fair kicks off tomorrow. And if you want to have some fun, make sure you check out the Medela Variety Free Stage, because they got three really cool shows. On the 14th, you got Twist on Taylor. It's a tribute to Taylor Swift. On the 15th, you've got 303, Pop Punk Kiddos Unite. And on the 17th, you can join us for May Day Parade. My emo heart is going to be happy.

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And if you don't know what that is, that's where you have a chance to win some really cool presents to celebrate America's 250th birthday, like gas cards and theme park tickets and concert tickets. 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

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Maria texted in with her work pet peeve. She said, when people talk on the phone loudly instead of going into a conference room, and you can share yours, 209-548-0951.

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0: K-Hop family. Got just a few more minutes to come down here and hang out. My name is Tori D. I'm down in Modesto at the Modesto Transit Center. We're celebrating the 5-year anniversary down here. And it's been quite the day party. If you haven't made it yet, you're kind of missing out. We got free Kona ice to help keep you cool today. You just got to come here and check in at the Stan RTA booth. 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And I also want to mention that you can come down here and find out more information about Stannis Cruise. 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
19: A colleague of mine went to a meeting of the primetime seniors the other week.
3: There are programs like this all over the country for people in their 60s, 70s, 80s, and beyond to stay active. It's not just something to keep older folks busy. It helps to keep their bodies in shape and their brains sharp. Showing up with a good attitude is a must, and research shows that having the right mindset actually does lead to better physical aging. So if you need some suggestions to boost your positivity, experts we talked to recommended focusing on goals, which can boost your confidence. Practice gratitude, they said. One of the seniors my colleague met told her that just waking up in the morning is, quote, better than the alternative. That's true. Focus on the things you can control. Diet and exercise, and very importantly, surround yourself with positive people, because that can be contagious. I'm Dr. Sanjay Gupta, helping you live a better life.
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0: every single Friday here at K-Hop at 95.1 is Free Lunch Friday. 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
17: A better life with Dr. Sanjay Gupta.
18: By age 35, two-thirds of American men will experience some degree of noticeable hair loss. And by age 50, about 85% of men will have significantly thinning hair. That's according to the American Hair Loss Association. Now, one dermatologist explained that hair loss can either be genetic or it can be triggered by stress, illness, surgery, medications, major life events. No matter the cause, a lot of men, understandably, are frustrated by hair loss because it seems like a loss of control. You can take great care of your scalp by all sorts of expensive lotions and potions, but that might not matter. There are some tried and true medications that might work, like minoxidil or finasteride. But another solution is just shaving it off, and I've heard more and more how liberating this can be for a lot of guys. That's the ultimate control of their appearance. I'm Dr. Sanjay Gupta, helping you live a better life.
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It's Tori D. So we're talking about work pet peeves. And you can text yours to us at 209-548-0951. 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Okay, Mike and Rippin's pet peeve is when his coworkers don't let anybody know that the bathroom is out of toilet paper. Ooh, that would constitute an emergency.

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1: Cross my heart, hope to die. 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

0: 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Yeah, from the wedding specifically. I don't know if you want to buy Taylor Swift's trash though.
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1: Taylor Swift is married.
2: We all know that. It's me, hi,
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1: What if you were a bridesmaid?
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14: A Better Life with Dr. Sanjay Gupta.
15: For decades, the prevailing wisdom for someone who's had a heart attack has been to put them on beta blockers for the rest of their life. But new research suggests that might not be necessary, and that the benefits of these medications probably taper off after a year or two. On the whole, and for the average person, beta blockers are very safe and very effective. But, as with any medication, they can come with a cost. A financial one, and also potential side effects. We're talking about things like fatigue, dizziness, dry mouth, dry eyes. I want to be clear when I say that you absolutely should talk to your doctor before starting or stopping any medication. Point is, if you're years out from a heart attack and you're in otherwise good health, you might want to ask your doctor about discontinuing beta blockers. You want to, of course, keep up a healthy lifestyle, diet, exercise, and sleep. I'm Dr. Sanjay Gupta, helping you live a better life.
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That's Justin Bieber with Intentions on KHOP at 95.1. He's going to be joining Shakira and Madonna in the FIFA World Cup halftime show. It's an 11-minute performance curated by Coldplay's Chris Martin, taking place on July 19th.

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Oh, wait, yeah, maybe not there. But if you wanted to, we're there 24-7 on the all-new K-Hop app. Download it today.

Have you got your sweet deal for the Stockton Ports yet? You should. Okay, it's a great deal. You get half off a 4-pack of tickets. So $30 gets you $60 in tickets. And I have to say, it's a fun, family-friendly activity to do on like a weekend or even a weeknight, like I did this week.

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6: Sweat that. You could quit that, never gotta sweat that. You could quit.

Taylor Swift with I Knew It, I Knew You. If you've been craving the wedding details, we officially have confirmation from the New Heights podcast that Taylor will release all of the details on her Instagram in the coming days, including her dress details.

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10: A better life with Dr. Sanjay Gupta.
11: By age 35, two-thirds of American men will experience some degree of noticeable hair loss. And by age 50, about 85% of men will have significantly thinning hair. That's according to the American Hair Loss Association. Now, one dermatologist explained that hair loss can either be genetic or it can be triggered by stress, illness, surgery, medications, major life events. No matter the cause, a lot of men, understandably, are frustrated by hair loss because it seems like a loss of control. You can take great care of your scalp by all sorts of expensive lotions and potions, but that might not matter. There are some tried and true medications that might work, like minoxidil or finasteride. But another solution is just shaving it off. And I've heard more and more how liberating this can be for a lot of guys. That's the ultimate control of their appearance. I'm Dr. Sanjay Gupta, helping you live a better life.
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All the hits, KHOP at 95.1. It's Ian Riley. Hey, you guys, I'm going to be blowing out Hillary Duff tickets this afternoon. If you want to check her out July 12th at the Toyota Amphitheater in Wheatland, your first chance coming up before 3 o'clock on K-Hop.

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4: Hi, it's Gracie Abrams with my new song, Hit the Wall. 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
3: Gracie Abrams on how performing live has influenced the way she created the music for her new album.
4: Performing live has inevitably influenced the way that I write and produce music at this point. I think having a familiarity with different size venues and knowing what quiet, slower acoustic song sounds like versus a more up-tempo, you know, more filled out song. I think it's all about kind of crafting the dynamics of a show in order to make it as satisfying and memorable, you know, for the people who are generous enough to spend their energy and time and money coming to see us play. So I definitely think, having been in all different sized rooms at this point, I take them all into consideration when the song is done being written and then we get into the production.

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14: A better life with Dr. Sanjay Gupta.
15: By age 35, two-thirds of American men will experience some degree of noticeable hair loss. And by age 50, about 85% of men will have significantly thinning hair. That's according to the American Hair Loss Association. Now, one dermatologist explained that hair loss can either be genetic or it can be triggered by stress, illness, surgery, medications, major life events. No matter the cause, a lot of men, understandably, are frustrated by hair loss because it seems like a loss of control. You can take great care of your scalp by all sorts of expensive lotions and potions, but that might not matter. There are some tried and true medications that might work, like minoxidil or finasteride. But another solution is just shaving it off, and I've heard more and more how liberating this can be for a lot of guys. That's the ultimate control of their appearance. I'm Dr. Sanjay Gupta, helping you live a better life.
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Taylor Swift, KHOPA 95.1. It's Ian Riley. Hey, coming up after 5 o'clock, score tickets and check out Twist on Taylor at the Stanislaus County Fair and get qualified for that 65-inch TV. Also, Hillary Duff tickets coming up in less than 10 minutes on K-Hop. A club.

All right, I'm going to give away this first pair of Hillary Duff tickets right now to caller 9, 209-548-0951. Caller 9, you're in to check out Hillary Duff, July 12th at the Toyota Amphitheater in Wheatland with KHOP at 95.1.

Man, I thought it was only Netflix that made us wait like over a year for new series, but ABC's High Potential, you know, Caitlin, also one of my favorite shows, not coming back until mid-2027. What's up with that? It's K-Hop.

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0: Actor Justin Baldoni has spoken out for the first time since his lawsuit was settled with Blake Lively back in May. All the hits, KHOP at 95.1. It's Ian Riley. And this is the first time since the lawsuit started and since it's been settled that they've said anything.
1: We have not spoken publicly for the better part of the last 2 years. And it's not because we haven't had anything to say.
0: If you remember, there was a couple of lawsuits flying around. There was the one where Blake Lively filed a sexual harassment lawsuit against Justin Baldoni. Justin Baldoni filed a countersuit for defamation and extortion. One of the lawsuits got thrown out, one got settled, and this is the first time they've really spoken up since, saying that there was so much noise around it before that they felt like they shouldn't say anything at all until it was all cleared up, and that it had a lasting effect on them.
1: We are healing. And if you've ever been through something traumatic, you know that healing isn't linear. It looks different every day.
0: That lawsuit took casualties. Their mental health, his reputation, Blake Lively's reputation. It even impacted Blake Lively's friendship with Taylor Swift, which, by the way, Blake was invited to Taylor's wedding. She just opted not to go. You know, Taylor Swift was actually Blake Lively's children's godmother, and apparently that role has diminished too. But how powerful is Taylor Swift? This all started talking about Justin Baldoni putting out a video that he and his wife are healing now after the lawsuit, and it ended with Taylor Swift's wedding. Hang tight, I got Hillary Duff tickets coming up at 3:30 on K-Hop.
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8: For more than a decade, the Environmental Working Group has put out a list of the so-called Dirty Dozen. These are the non-organic produce contaminated with the highest levels of pesticides. Well, this year, spinach topped the list, followed by kale, collard, mustard greens, strawberries, grapes, nectarines, peaches, cherries, apples, blackberries, pears, potatoes, and blueberries. Now, all these fruits and vegetables are part of a healthy diet, so no one is saying you shouldn't eat them. Point is, though, you could consider buying these items organic if and when you can, and then taking extra care when you wash them. The FDA recommends rinsing all fruits and vegetables, even the ones that are organic, under running water that is slightly warmer than room temperature. Don't use soap, bleach, or any fancy produce washes. I'm Dr. Sanjay Gupta, helping you live a better life.
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0: what's up? I'm the Kid LAROI.
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0: Are you ready?
1: Go!
0: He's ready. Yeah. It's Ian Riley and the 330 Survey.
2: Two tickets to check out Hilary Duff, July 12th, just three short days away at the Toyota Amphitheater in Wheatland. Just answer this question right here. People do this throughout the day, and the average length of this is about 6.5 seconds. Again, people do this throughout the day, and the average length is right around 6.5 seconds. I just did it 2 minutes ago, and I timed it after I read this, and yeah, that's pretty spot on. 209-540-951 if you think you know what it is for your Hilary Duff tickets on KHOP.

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0: All the hits, KHOP at 95.1. It's Ian Riley. We do this throughout the day, and we do it for about 6.5 seconds at a time. Hello, K-Op. What's your name? Where are you calling me from today?
1: Hi, Janet Modesto.
0: Janet, what do you think the answer is?
1: Is it yawn?
0: It is yawn. You're going to make me yawn. Why are you talking so quietly?
1: That works.
0: We're going to need to make it a little bit louder than that. You just got Hillary Duff tickets. Let everybody at your work know.
1: Yay.
0: Do that again?
1: Yay.
0: How do we know that Janet is pleased in the workforce? Because we get a resounding yay.
1: Yay.
0: Janet, congratulations. The answer is, in fact, yawning. We do it for about 6.5 seconds every time we yawn. And you just got Hillary Duff tickets. No yawning allowed, by the way.
1: Great, thank you.
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18: A better life with Dr. Sanjay Gupta.
19: By age 35, two-thirds of American men will experience some degree of noticeable hair loss. And by age 50, about 85% of men will have significantly thinning hair. 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No matter the cause, a lot of men, understandably, are frustrated by hair loss because it seems like a loss of control. You can take great care of your scalp by all sorts of expensive lotions and potions, but that might not matter. 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And I've heard more and more how liberating this can be for a lot of guys. That's the ultimate control of their appearance. I'm Dr. Sanjay Gupta, helping you live a better life.
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0: 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I'll give you the full story coming up here in the next 15 minutes on K-Hop.
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0: All the hits, KHOPA 95.1, it's Ian Riley. So we've all embraced AI, or at least have come to the terms with its existence, whether we like it or not. And in that vein, Meta AI has just released their new Muse image feature. And as with everything, there's good and bad, right? And this one seems to be getting some folks pretty worked up. So Meta AI's Muse image lets anybody take images, even from other social media accounts like Instagram, and then give detailed prompts, sketches, and annotations to generate the image that they want. Critics are saying that the flaw in this is if your Instagram account isn't set to private, anybody can take one of your images and have Meta Muse generate whatever they want. Remember, this is supposed to work in concert with your social media account, but it's letting you use other people's pictures from other accounts. So the exceptions are if you're under 18 or your account is set to private, that's a non-issue. If your account is public, apparently it's fair game. So if you want to keep your account public but exclude pictures from being used by Meta Muse, you have to go into your settings and disable the feature sharing and reuse. And I mean, I get not wanting somebody to use your picture with AI or in general. Also, I guess I just assume that anybody who has a public profile understands that that's the risk. I don't know. I get flattered when somebody uses my picture for something. I'm like, oh, you want my picture? Do go on. But I could see why other people wouldn't want it.
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17: There are lots of things you can measure to get an idea of how healthy you are at any given moment. Temperature, heart rate, blood pressure, just to name a few. But how about how healthy you will be and how long you're likely to live? According to a new study out of the University at Buffalo, two simple strength tests are pretty accurate at predicting longevity in older women. One is hand grip strength, and the other is how quickly people can stand up from a seated position without using their arms. By the way, I remember interviewing former President Jimmy Carter when he was quite old and being really impressed how he just popped out of the chair without using his arms. Not a lot of older people can actually do that. But I think the message here is that maintaining strength as you age is going to help you perform everyday activities, but also help you avoid injury and stay independent. I'm Dr. Sanjay Gupta, helping you live a better life.
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1: 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Hey, the Stanislaus County Fair kicks off tomorrow. It is here. 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

0: When I walk on by, girls be looking like Debbie Fly. I pimp to the beat, walking down the street and my new the freak, yeah. This is how I roll, animal print pants out control. It's Red Bull with the big ass bra, and like Bruce Lee, I got the clout, yeah.
1: Girl,